Hold on. Just know, Trinidad and Tobago, the name of the song is Electric Slide. You see the daddy slide, I can't take the daddy, you drag it like it's a church slide. They don't know church slide. Church was this morning, there's the electric slide, we don't do that already. All right, electric, which way are we going first? We're going left, which all in charge? This group in front here leading it.

0: Yes, sir. I also just got 2 tickets to give away to a party. I'd have a house party here. It'll come up on the screen. Well, you pay attention to the thing that is the house party on the screen. I'll go down and ask a question and I'll give away 2 tickets. Yeah? You ready with the question? I ain't gonna do it. Wait for when the information come up on the screen. Watch it. And then I'll ask the question, right? The house party. Right? Right, that's all I'm saying. Look the information there. I ain't saying nothing. Now you gotta read fast. Read fast, fast, fast. Yeah? Right, boom, bam, bam. Right, Right, let me go. Nice. Who right to answer the question for the house party to win 2 tickets? I have 2 tickets, so I'll give away 1 to a lady. Come, darling, come. Come here, want to win our ticket. Anybody else? Who else coming to win our ticket? Real quick. I don't want to stick. What's the date of the party? What day the party is, the house party?
1: The 1st of August.
0: 1st of August. What time is starting?
1: 9 o'clock.
0: All right, good. You have a ticket. Go on that side. Collect that ticket across by Ducks. I can't give you 1 ticket. I'll give you an extra one. Oh, go one time. Go across there and collect your ticket now. Anybody else have a ticket? I have 1 more ticket going once. If only don't give me, I go give somebody. Nobody else ever want to win a ticket? Once. You come. You come in to win a ticket. Come, darling. Come. Oh, God. I ain't have much confidence. You're drifting a little bit. You're shaky. Come, look, she's studying the wine, you know. She knows. She's studying the wine. You can't. Don't whine for the ticket, Miss Lady. They not temper. If you like Trinidad, killing them, I want to the front party. All right, darling. Don't worry. One more ticket. Anybody else? House party. I'm looking for one. Who brave?

0: A dress code in the party. A dress code in the party. With get your hands. Right, you get that part right. Let me hear what you say.
1: White.
0: White. Anybody know the answer? She missing one other part. White and one. White and one. White and one. White and then, you see the ticket?

I want to keep getting it, all right? Pull it on, pull it right on, pull it right on. Yeah? Right. Oh, you said two more? Right. So we get ready for the band, but the band said to play two more Nigel. So that'll play two different. I mean, big man don't look tall, the band leader don't go on. You wait for one other person, which is the band man. Right, so we're going to play two more tunes, and then we go back to the band. Just a reminder, of course, we have more locations, and we're hearing that we're looking to come back here Sunday for a little love way. Next week, Sunday, we want to do it again, because this Christmas love, this energy, this way you're getting on today, we want to make sure and keep that pumping. Yeah? We need more. So we're going to do some more. So DJ Nigel, let me get them two more tunes now. I want to make sure they keep...

Somebody!

check, check, one, two, rest of my. How are you feeling today? Are you feeling good? Say yeah, yeah. Yes. So right now we live and the whole world is hearing us here today. So the more noise all I make, I think all the probably live on here too now. I hear it have a dance competition out for the best dancers. And it's a trip to an outstanding restaurant. Who wants to go to an outstanding restaurant here tonight? Say yay! Nobody? You want to go to outstanding? Nice. There's a place in Arima they call Rufina's. That's an outstanding restaurant. What I tell you is niceness. You can get with slight pepper. It's just fun, it's just fun. We come here to have a nice time. We gotta thank God for life, health, and strength. This is the band Pebbles. I don't know something. You looking like a man, you will win this competition. Because the kind of vibes I've seen you bringing here today, you dancing with all the ladies. If your wife was here today, she bust her head. Right, there we go.

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Make some noise! All right, I'm going to do something. I want to try something here tonight. And I'm going to the Kong Kampo. 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

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Only ready to sing with me?

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I want to dedicate a song to y'all here tonight, right? Because with all the ladies here tonight, with all the ladies here tonight, there'll be none of us. You fellas, we gotta be grateful for the ladies, you know? Right? We gotta be grateful. Yeah. We're looking to come back next week, Sunday, for the Christmas love way. Right? But this song, I'll be singing happy birthday to you, right? Anybody celebrating a birthday here today? That's what we're talking about. So y'all want to do it? I'll be like this. Listen to me, right? This song is dedicated to all the beautiful ladies on the inside.

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1: On a Sabbath.
0: They have my microphone. All of you, please. I can't even find my mic.
1: Hold on.
0: Let's say it one more time for Pebbles. Oh, God, oh, yeah. That is Band Boy. Oh, good. Sensation, Sammy. Come in. Come, Sammy. All you want to hear from Sammy? We must want to hear from Sammy. Come, Sammy, look.
2: We look at people on a Sunday. There's a thing we just say in 105. We outside. I want to hear say we outside. Merry Christmas, everybody. Christmas in July. All parts of the holidays. I want you to put your hands together for Vibe City 105 FM, the number one radio station in the world. And thanks for choosing Sensational Sammy Resto Bar. I hope you're enjoying yourself. Somebody say, yeah, yeah. This is my band. I adopted them about 4 years ago. Pebbles. Only make some noise for the Pebbles on the inside.
0: Yeah, yeah. Somebody say, yeah, yeah.
2: And who say
0: repeat? You locked on. Oh, my goodness. Broken Parango. That's going to be a free live broadcast side of things. The party here is going to continue. The vibe is going to continue. If you see people here, we don't know if nothing happens tomorrow. Nobody going to go. It's a holiday. Listen to me. This is what the 5CD 105 does do. This energy, this goodness, Parang, Pork, goodness and sensation, Sammy Restoba. I must say, we cannot by no means stop this energy. As we heard next week, Sunday, right on the next one. Oh, God. Doing, thank you so much for your patience. My brother, I know you in studio, locked on. Those of you that are online, if you listen all across the world, this is the love. This is the energy. This is what we need. It's Christmas energy. This is what we do on 105, bringing that to life. My name is Antics, the Experience, on behalf of DJ Nigel, Technician Leslie, Sensational Sammy, Alistair, and the entire crew. This has been our Pork and Parang edition of your Parang the Road. Right here on the Vibe CD 105. The Christmas going to continue. Thursday, we buy Crash Rose. Friday, we buy ADC. We stay in Arima to close things off. Hope you guys can join us. Come and get all artists. Come and say they're coming all in. All. Let's see. This going to be big, you know. Or they keep it locked to find out more right here on 105. Dwayne, back to you, studio, my brother. Have a blessed

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0: know everything, Terrence.
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0: Good morning. I am Chester Sambrano with headline news on CNC3 and the TBC Radio Network. Calls are this morning being made by members of the legal fraternity for the government to clear the air regarding the leaked audio of Star Sabga's phone conversation with Genevieve Hadid. Excerpts of the recordings were used in an affidavit presented to the court by Homeland Security Minister Roger Alexander on Friday. However, one day later, the entire 15-minute phone conversation made its way to social media. Attorney Fareed Ali wants the government to say if the recordings are authentic and how it made its way into the public domain.
1: It needs to come out in the open and say whether this is indeed a leaked version. We don't know for sure whether that is indeed the audio. I think the public is social media has gone crazy in listening to this, and they're acting disproportionately in relation to what is heard.
0: To some other news, a major human trafficking bust has shocked Tobago, leaving residents of Signal Hill disturbed by the allegations. On Saturday, police arrested 38-year-old Damon Dominic Charles and raided his property in Aquamarine Drive. Charles is being held under preventive detention order pending investigations into trafficking in children and sexual penetration of a minor. Three police vehicles returned to the property on Sunday, with officers taking pictures and gathering further evidence. Residents tell CNC3 News they were in disbelief that such activity could occur in their peaceful community. One neighbor, speaking on the condition of anonymity, said Charles would visit the house occasionally, but expressed a doubt he could be involved in nefarious activities. However, Homeland Security Minister Roger Alexander says it is a mistake to judge a book by its cover.
2: Why we see everybody else in this great state, you know, jacket and tie and all that. You never know what they're involved in. Some people disguise themselves to a certain extent, and it's almost impossible to believe.
0: Meanwhile, police from various divisions are investigating three separate home invasions which took place between Friday and Saturday night. In the most recent incident on Saturday night, police say bandits stormed the Belandra home of a couple, tying them up and stealing their Toyota Axio car. Hours earlier, at around 2:40 p.m., a 45-year-old woman was at her 9th Avenue Barataria apartment when two bandits walked into her home and pistol-whipped her before stealing over $18,000 before escaping in a waiting car. On Friday night, bandits also broke into the home of a family on Boise Trace, Kelly Village, stealing $400 Canadian, a Canadian passport, and jewelry. Officers of the multi-operational police section were called in and arrested three suspects, including two 18-year-olds at the nearby riverbank. Well, stay tuned for another news update at the top of the hour and for comprehensive coverage in our midday news and major newscast at 7 p.m. on CNC3.

0: It is.
1: Mixed Nuts Boy.
0: It is a beautiful
1: good
0: day.
1: Good morning, Ken Sim and Kennethan Avery Simmons.
0: A blessed day to you, George Christopher Gonzalez
1: de Santos.
0: Boy. What's going on?
1: So I did I hosted a band launch yesterday and I met this young lady.
0: A band launch yesterday? Yeah. What band launch is that?
1: It's called, I know you're concerned about like band launch and I didn't host it. No, not all band launches you may be able to, they may be able to afford you, you know?
0: Oh, God.
1: So, it's called Exotic.
0: Exotic, okay.
1: Ken Simmons. This should be illegal. But what those women did with the boomsy, they should be illegal.
0: Gosh, boy,
1: I on stage and confused.
0: Oh, gosh.
1: Now, the costumes. A young man did the costumes and he was really, really, really good. I am not one to look at costumes and say, that's all right. This was really, really, really good. As for a young boy.
0: It's not even 6:30, boy. Yeah.
1: No, but it was good. It was good. And the one of the ladies came up and said, I will mind you, your husband, your dog, your neighbor, everybody.
0: Oh, gosh,
1: but she was nice, but she had a $1 million smile.
0: Yeah.
1: And what I like with the costumes, obviously they're young people costumes where all the boomsy outside.
0: Young people but, costumes?
1: Yeah. And then they were the ones that are more conservative.
0: Right, okay.
1: You know, it was a nice mix. It was really, really, but it should be illegal. But anyway, and I went to the by the food stall and a lady said, George from radio, she said, she said, what's that good looking one name again? I said, Jay Wise. She said, no, the good looking one.
0: What,
1: I said,
0: wait,
1: John Boy.
0: What,
1: she said, no, the one who's doing the show with you. I said, Ramona.
0: Boy.
1: She said, no, I said, Ken Simmons. She said, yeah. I said, so all of us are between Ken and me. He's the good looking one. Yeah. Tell him, Jonel from. I think it's All Stars or one of them.
0: Yeah, Jonel.
1: Yeah.
0: Hi, Jonel. Why you so?
1: No, but I wondered. I told her, I said, you know, he's happily involved.
0: Involved, okay.
1: You know,
0: he's engaged, involved.
1: No, involved. But I said, George, don't bust her bubble just yet.
0: Yeah.
1: You know?
0: But then, that's all right.
1: They know you're involved. The happily part, because every woman still feel they have a shot, and that's how they are. This is the way we men feel we have a shot.
0: Well,
1: they feel they have a shot.
0: You can be with someone and you can give someone a compliment. That is no problem. If I
1: know,
0: say,
1: that's not what I'm talking about.
0: Okay, I
1: know.
0: They have a shot. I know what you're saying.
1: Why? Because you're doing your job. You're smiling and you're liming and you're flirting because that's what we are.
0: Right.
1: They say, dead.
0: They're dead.
1: They know you're only dead when you say so, not when they say so. You know what I mean?
0: Well, I'm happy.
1: And you kill one at a time.
0: You know that. You know that.
1: Yeah.
0: Oh, boy.
1: So, but the band launch was really good.
0: Yeah. Man.
1: It was the mic. You know, when you use a mic and it's not good, so you have to shout.
0: Yeah.
1: There's no monitor, so you're not hearing yourself. The boxes was quite.
0: So, the sound system was.
1: It was not top of the
0: best.
1: Line. No.
0: Okay.
1: And artists came up and it was terrible. It was terrible for them. I couldn't.
0: You want to mention the song people or don't leave them?
1: I don't know who it was.
0: Okay. Whoever it is, all they need to do better, man.
1: Correct. Be creative. I know when I spoke to him, he said, George, they said to me that the music can't be loud, but it doesn't mean
0: it. Where was it?
1: It's a place called Harry's. You know where Harry's is?
0: I have no idea. No.
1: Okay. You know, there's a coffee shop by the Oval called...
0: Yes, I've been there
1: Bloom
0: before.
1: Bloom or something, so?
0: Yes, yeah.
1: Directly opposite that corner place.
0: Oh.
1: Is Harry's.
0: Okay.
1: Nice.
0: Yeah.
1: It had, it's the house, but they have a yard in the back with a pool, and there's a yard in the front. So they put the bar and the food in the front, and they put the stage in the pool.
0: Excellent.
1: And it was really, really good. The place was nice. They made sure the guy was very... every 2 minutes, he making sure everything okay with you. You need more bins. You need this. He was very, very good. The place was nice.
0: Nice.
1: And it started late. And it's because the guy who did it lives abroad.
0: Okay.
1: So he put everything in obviously in people's hands here. And I told him, I said, boy, the easiest thing for somebody to spend your money, boy. That's the easiest thing.
0: Yeah.
1: They're going to make decisions because it's not their money. And obviously, you could see the decisions they made were the best. One of the guys had the gall to tell me, he said, you know, you're supposed to start 2 o'clock. But you know, it's a real Trini band.
0: Nah, man.
1: And my mind is saying correct. I say no.
0: Unacceptable.
1: If you can't have these people put all their work out to put this band out and you okay with the time it start. That's wrong. That's wrong.
0: Unacceptable. Well, I'm happy that
1: it was nice.
0: You enjoyed the experience.
1: It was really good.
0: So if it was supposed to start at 2, what time it eventually started?
1: 5.
0: Wow!
1: 5.
0: That's a long time.
1: And it's difficult at 5 when the music can't play loud, you're not hearing it properly. It was difficult. I went home and changed and came back. Because the shirt I had was tied by my shoulders. Amazing how that changes your whole... I there and I'm not feeling comfortable.
0: Right.
1: Said, George, go man, change. When I come back, it's like a new person, you know. All of a sudden, your whole attitude changed.
0: Brand new.
1: It was really, really, really good. I had a ball. All
0: right, nice.
1: And everybody. So where Ken, come on down. Where Ken? You're going to come.
0: Typical.
1: I'm saying there's no Ken. No Ken.
0: I am George Keeper.
1: Yeah.
0: George is my keeper.
1: Correct.
0: So on Friday, you know, we had our football tournament.
1: I heard so.
0: In the car park.
1: Right. You played?
0: I did.
1: Oh, serious?
0: So I didn't play. Well, Radio Warriors.
1: Okay.
0: So I didn't play. We won out the whole thing. We won the cup.
1: Oh, nice, man.
0: So
1: a I Star Jacks cup?
0: No, partner. Oh. An actual trophy.
1: Okay.
0: So I didn't plan to come. John had asked me to do some hosting duties, you know. And when I came, Ross was already handled. And Doss was handling the DJ, so I said, okay, cool, no problem. I just hang around and they said, you know what, hey,
1: who they?
0: Pauline.
1: Who's the captain in the team?
0: Yeah, Verse.
1: Okay.
0: Verse. So they asked
1: Verse, that's Vern.
0: Yeah, no, Verse from Slam.
1: Okay, I don't know. Okay, right, yes.
0: You know Verse from
1: Slam? Yes.
0: All right, okay, nice. And luckily Ramon DJ Situation had a shoe. That is my size, because you know he's my height too as well. And I roll up my jeans and I give him a t-shirt. It was a bit small though, but I still deal with it. And listen, we beat everybody.
1: What position you played?
0: Well, I interchange. I would have played a little bit of defense, a little bit of forward. And yeah, I did well. We did very well. Antics was played as well. Nigel played. They came up for a little while to do their show and then came back down. But it was really, really good. I represented.
1: Oh, very good. I'm happy.
0: I represented.
1: I saw a little clip and I was looking to see if you were there.
0: Yeah.
1: But the clip didn't have you.
0: So we're supposed to be in the papers, the champions, Radio Warriors.
1: Oh, serious?
0: They're supposed to put us in the papers. So hopefully, if not today...
1: I didn't get the National Geographic.
0: So nice, congratulations, man. Going out to the TBC Radio Warriors. We won it, boy.
1: Oh, yes, very good.
0: So we nice.
1: So this might be an annual thing.
0: Maybe. They didn't know I could have played ball, so
1: they didn't know you were a professional ball player.
0: Yeah. I told them that, but I haven't sweated in a while though.
1: That's all right. It's like riding a bike, it's come back.
0: Yeah, but to be honest with you, as much as I train legs and watch that run in on concrete, boy, Saturday morning I got up and my legs paining.
1: Yeah.
0: But that's all right. So on Saturday too, I had the opportunity to be at Food Hall with the Parang the Road. So that was nice. We got about our Food Hall family and people who came out. We had a good time. And then in the evening, I had the honor of hosting iSasha's reflection, you know. A reflection of the journey. Songforge.
1: Oh, nice.
0: Real people came out in the numbers, you know, George.
1: Nice. George, very good.
0: It was really good. Production.
1: Nice.
0: Everything. The ambience. Excellent. Well done, iSasha and the rest of the team.
1: Nice, man.
0: Yeah, it was good.
1: I told them on stage that this job is not difficult. It's hard.
0: Yeah.
1: Number was really good, boy. Those ladies. And they get on bad.
0: Yeah.
1: And when I ask, why do you have to wind down and...
0: That's a selling costume.
1: Exactly what she said. She said, it's for men to want to play.
0: Yeah.
1: That's what it is.
0: That's a selling costume.
1: I said, sold.
0: You want to play?
1: Yeah.
0: You want to sell?
1: The girl that I saw there, obviously I didn't get her name, but I told her, I will buy the costume. Not to play, you know. I don't want it washed or nothing. Just give me the costume, you know. You know? She didn't laugh.
0: She didn't find it amusing.
1: No, and the man didn't find it amusing. You know?
0: So a lot has happened since we
1: I was going to call you over the weekend.
0: Uh-huh.
1: But I was saying, George, they might tape the call.
0: Oh, you sick.
1: So let me not call. Let me be careful.
0: Well, listen, it is interesting, yeah?
1: Because it is.
0: because when I first heard the recording, so guys, if you're not sure what we're talking about, Star Sabga, 70-year-old Star Sabga, who was detained, or still detained, along with the Hadids, but she's still incarcerated. And it was leaked, the telephone conversation between Star and Genevieve, that's Dominic's wife, was leaked to the public through Sunshine, and then it was distributed by other media outlets and other individuals, and it's making its rounds on social media. I would assume that most of us would have heard the recording in its entirety. And there are several questions in my mind listening to it. One, first and foremost, does the government, the national security, the arm of national security, do they have the legal right to intercept and listen to our conversation? Well, is it legal?
1: But we don't know what is legal and non-legal.
0: I'm asking. I don't know. I just can't come on the radio and say, "Well, yeah, is it legal? Do they have the legal right to do that
1: under the SOE? I suppose they
0: have. Under the SOE.
1: Yeah.
0: I don't know, right? And then another question is, okay, so if they have the legal right, who was it that had the access to that conversation and saw it fit to not just capture it, withdraw it from, I guess, the database, the whole recording system, and decide to leak it publicly? Who made that decision?
1: Well, I don't think it's a decision.
0: A process of elimination. There's a few people. If a department say, okay, in this department there are four or five people with this access.
1: Yes.
0: And it could be either of these five
1: people
0: who would have done that.
1: Right.
0: Right?
1: All it takes is one man to send a partner, and that's all over.
0: Right. Would anybody be held accountable for leaking that? And was it leaked deliberately?
1: You got it. Did you get it with any stipulations? So when they sent me it, obviously, I don't call your name that sent me. He said, "This is not to share. This is not something to say."
0: No, it's on social media.
1: Before that, before it reached social media, huge. So I listened to it and I say, "Man, yeah, nothing, you know, wrong." I mean, there's some things, but you and I would have said that our displeasure with different people and different things and our opinions. That's how we are. That don't make us criminals. You know what I mean?
0: Yeah.
1: So, but I was told like it was real under wraps. Be very careful. That's the conversation that very careful.
0: How do we feel about that? Our conversations are being monitored and listened to. And have you ever, and I'm speaking to you who are listening, so I'm not just, yes, everybody who's listening, but I want to individualize it. Have you ever in discussion, probably talking about an individual, a young man or not so young, and you know that their actions will eventually lead to destruction, and you would say, you know what, you know when they will learn? When they make a big jail, or God forbid, they get a bullet in the head, or somebody dead.
1: Correct. We have said that,
0: right?
1: We have said that.
0: Yeah,
1: we have said things like, but they shouldn't dead, or no? They shouldn't even be born, and them kind of shit.
0: Yeah.
1: The captain of the football team, people don't have the best to say.
0: Yeah.
1: But that don't make us criminals.
0: Yeah, when we know when they're going to learn.
1: Yeah.
0: When somebody get a bullet, somebody dead, that's when they're going to learn.
1: Yeah, if I could have locked them up, I'd have locked them up.
0: Yeah.
1: If I could have beat them.
0: I think we would have said that in frustration.
1: Many times, in many situations.
0: So
1: they don't make us criminals, we can.
0: So I've listened to the conversation extensively, and even in it, they said, you know, they perceive us to be, you know, in drugs and all that. And she said, listen, I think she said in the part of the conversation that, you know, we do harass people who are law-abiding citizens to that nature. I'm just paraphrasing. But she had said in the conversation that, you know, they're not involved in it, but our visas are being revoked.
1: But you heard when they said they asked her for donation.
0: Yeah.
1: And
0: 50,000.
1: 50,000. She said, "Are you mad?
0: Yeah, yeah.
1: Are you stupid?"
0: Yeah.
1: So, All of, when you hear those things, you realize maybe that's where this all this started.
0: Yeah. And you know? And of course, the rhetoric is...
1: And he wasn't in many conversation.
0: No, no, Dominic. Dominic wasn't there.
1: And he went to jail.
0: Dominic wasn't there. Right? It, and that's a lesson. Sometimes your wife or your husband could put you in trouble that you...
1: But she didn't say anything. She said, yes, auntie. Yes,
0: yeah,
1: auntie.
0: Yeah, babe, auntie.
1: But I said so, auntie.
0: Yeah.
1: Yes. I told Dominic that, auntie.
0: Yeah.
1: She had all the ranting. For right. 70-year-old, she was tight, boy. Whoa.
0: And they were saying that she made racial slurs and remarks.
1: We all do.
0: And the reference to Cooley. Now, the Prime Minister...
1: But we do. You and I do the same
0: No,
1: thing,
0: but
1: yeah?
0: What I'm saying is that the Prime Minister would have referred to herself as Cooley before. She would have done that.
1: Okay.
0: Yeah, she has done that on numerous occasions. So calling an East Indian a Cooley, is it an offense?
1: I think it is.
0: Okay, but what I'm saying is that I don't know. You don't think
1: it is a criminal offense.
0: No, but okay. But you're saying you don't know. But I am telling you, mm-hmm. on numerous occasions, and people who are listening right. to me could vouch for it, the Prime Minister herself has referred to herself in more than one instance as a coolie.
1: Ken, if you say your mom is a who, that's cool. If somebody,
0: not I cool, I would
1: if
0: say
1: somebody
0: that.
1: Come and tell you that,
0: yeah, I know.
1: So the same thing.
0: It's like the Africans, or particularly African Americans, right?
1: Uh-huh.
0: They would refer to themselves as the N word, mm-hmm. but if somebody outside of the race call them the N word, it's a big
1: offensive.
0: Offense.
1: Correct.
0: Is that the same
1: but
0: case?
1: But look, we here. We not even saying the N word. We saying coolie. We saying 301%. But we can't say the N-word.
0: Yeah, but
1: why? Because it's offensive.
0: Within the East Indian communities, some would refer to them N-ers.
1: I'm not lying to you. I've not heard that word other than in comedy. I've never heard that word. I don't hear people say it.
0: Yeah.
1: I've not heard that word.
0: It is. So it's a lot to dissect out of the situation here, right? And we want to find out from you, right? Since we're all aware, we've all speculated, all aware, and we know now that the government are listening or can listen into any one of our conversations once we have a landline or a mobile phone. I don't think even WhatsApp is safe. I think the only thing could be safe, if I'm not mistaken, is Telegram.
1: Do you know?
0: Because the encryption is a bit different.
1: You could tap our phones, our cell phones. You could tap the conversations. You can tap the WhatsApp, whatever. But you couldn't do it with a Motorola. That's why Obama, his phone was a Motorola.
0: Motorola phone.
1: Yeah.
0: Okay. Well, I was nowhere.
1: Yeah.
0: So how do you? So in light of that, right? With this leak audio. In light of that, are you okay? How do you feel about your conversations are being listened to, intercepted in the name of national security? Some people mm-hmm. say, listen, in this day and age where, you know, threats are imminent, you never know what's taking place.
1: That's the stand I will take.
0: What do you mean?
1: That if it is I have no problem, because there's nothing I would ever say that I have to hide. I say it on the phone, I say it on the mic. It don't matter. But if it is that you're doing that to make our country safer, I don't agree with that. Why?
0: I don't agree with that. First and foremost, my interpretation of what Star said, I don't think she said anything to indicate that she's a credible threat to the officials. Right. That's my interpretation.
1: But if you follow the story right, what they said was, so if you say that and I say that, it's different. If they say that, they have the ability and the finances and everything to carry it through.
0: No, but...
1: And that's what they said.
0: No, but so are we getting locked up for talk?
1: Well, that's what I'm telling
0: you. Are we getting locked up for
1: but
0: talk?
1: But that's what they said.
0: So apart from that's why no charges have been laid, because in the conversation, in the audio, they didn't say, well, listen, you know, we have to deal with the matter. We have to... They talk about a revolution. I think she mentioned that. Or something of the case?
1: Yeah, but she didn't mention that we will have...
0: Right.
1: No, there will be...
0: right.
1: Kind of thing.
0: Right. So she didn't say, hey, you know, we had to take them out and we had to put them in place.
1: No,
0: and she didn't do that.
1: She just said
0: that, listen, you know, they talk about bullet in your head and somebody being taken out from your administration and to that effect.
1: But what she said about the prime minister would have been said to many prime ministers.
0: Yeah.
1: In the past.
0: And if that is the case, aren't there others who are probably present in her administration who have said way more offensive?
1: Oh, yeah. I don't know how they're there. To start the conversation, Roger Alexander should be fired. To start. Because you can't hold these people and you have no reason to, and then you let them go. And
0: without a charge, man.
1: And then wipe the slate clean. Because you say, all right, nothing.
0: Without a charge.
1: Are you mad? And they can't sue now under the SOE.
0: Without a charge. So we're asking you today, folks. It's 6:39 on time. And we have said a lot, but 6:39 on time. We're asking you, are you comfortable? Are you okay in the name of national security that the government...
1: The phones could be tapped.
0: Yeah, they're not problem.
1: They're not interested in you and me and Jim and John and Frankie. No, they're interested in they know who they're looking for. It's just like a roadblock. They know who they're looking for. They will stop all of we, but they know who they're looking for.
0: Right? Are you concerned? Are you say, listen, in the name of, if that was need to be done, I have no problem with the government listening to my conversation and looking for. For whatever they need to look for, to ensure that
1: they have normal people, not government officials, normal people. God, how can you listen to it? Normal, who made them? Normal. So
0: you might say, listen, I don't want nobody to hear my conversations because
1: uh-huh.
0: my conversations are not...
1: Are not what?
0: Are not... not friendly to... To know what I'm talking about. Privacy. What about privacy, George? What about privacy? We have no privacy.
1: What is privacy?
0: We have no... Seemingly, we have no privacy.
1: That went
0: we
1: out on social media.
0: We are afraid to... So I can't even... In the privacy, in my personal line,
1: uh-huh.
0: I can't even express my frustration now. I'm going to be locked up?
1: No,
0: or I fear to be locked up?
1: Well, again...
0: I can't even talk?
1: Well, again, the reason the state is not... All of us would have said things, but they locked them up because they had the facility to carry through.
0: And let me ask you a question.
1: Which is stupid, but
0: the amount of people who are detained right now under the PDO, right, and not being charged. Many fathers, husbands,
1: daughters, wives.
0: Right? Yeah. Well, I'm sure the females are in the minority. More males. They don't have the wherewithal or the means to fight their case. But the Hadids did. And now they're home.
1: Mm-hmm.
0: Why not, if you have sufficient evidence, why not charge these individuals?
1: But, okay, so if you were part of the protective services, wouldn't you not have a philosophy of, if it look like a duck and quacks like a duck...
0: No, I need evidence. I need evidence. You can't go on here saying I feel so and all that. Yeah, I just think that we're on a dangerous slope here.
1: Oh, no, I agree.
0: We're on a dangerous slope here.
1: I agree.
0: Right? 18 minutes before 7 o'clock, we want to take your calls and your voice notes. Let us know how you feel. Are you okay with the national security, the government... intercepting your conversations in the name of national security for your own protection? Or you say, boy, fireburn that shouldn't be. Be coming back with more.
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4: Hey, folks, thanks for your patience. 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Should be wheels up in about 40 minutes. And due to a bumpy ride, snacks and beverage service has been suspended. AC has given us some trouble. Sorry, folks. And Wi-Fi is out. And so is the entertainment. Yeah, I'm sorry about the smell, folks. We are aware.
5: I know.
4: Just one more quick note. We are going to have to deplane.
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2: 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Just say yes. With First Citizens, the life you envision is

0: Hey, folks, thanks for your patience. We'll be taking off very shortly. You should be wheels up in about 40 minutes. And due to a bumpy ride, snacks and beverage service has been suspended. 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Sorry, folks. And Wi-Fi is out. And so is the entertainment. Yeah, I'm sorry about the smell, folks. We are aware.
1: I know.
0: Just one more quick note. We are going to have to deplane.
2: Come on!
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1: Good morning, Joe Ken, and good morning to all my beautiful 105ers. Thank God for life. Thank God for allowing us to see yet another day. Be careful on the road, people, and just remember, give him thanks, give him praise, and to cover your whole family today as you're about to leave your house. Have a blessed day, guys. Guys, you know, just watching ABC News, and you know, there is a major now in the colleges where you can become a social media influencer. Boy, this world is crazy.
2: So Joey says, good morning, guys. Absolutely not. Extreme abuse of power. Spying and monitoring are very different things.
3: Great thoughts. Morning 105ers. Congrats to the TBC Radio Warriors on the victory.
4: Yes.
3: To the big time defender, George Gonzalez, the left back.
4: No, again left back. He get left out.
2: Good morning, Joe Ken. Younger listeners here. It's been long stated factually that governments globally and other private
4: entities
2: have been listening to what its citizens say. Our government is at a power play and is a bit paranoid because of all the backpedaling they did from campaigning to now.
4: Taking the citizens for fools.
2: Taking the citizens for fools. They could listen to me. I don't really care, honestly. I say what I have to say openly. Truth offends. Action would prove differently.
4: But even expressing your opinion in that manner, it could land you in jail? Oh, gosh, boy. Eh? They go learn. You ever say that? What's on? You know what caused them to change? If they end up in jail or, God forbid, they're dead. Have you ever said that?
2: Many a times.
4: Oh, boy.
5: Morning, guys. Well, it's a good thing the audio got leaked to the public, so now we know for sure nothing incriminating was said. I had to call my mother and tell she don't call me and complain about the government because she could make a jail-like star.
2: But on
5: and
2: you.
5: I on the next end on the button. And I could end up like poor jail.
2: Correct.
4: True enough. But the older folks, watch now. What shall she hold back in her?
2: Oh no, she get on bad.
4: They say on his social media, their sister is 1%, she's in 99%.
2: Somebody said today is the 50th anniversary of A.G. Crawford winning Trinidad and Tobago's first Olympic gold medal at the 1976 Summer Games in Montreal.
4: Yeah, and today is the anniversary of the 1990 coup.
2: Yeah, that has left a bitter taste in my mouth. So
4: July 27th. Yeah. Today is actually my brother's birthday. Anthony Simmons. Happy birthday, bro.
2: Serious.
4: Yeah, happy birthday.
2: Yeah, you never spoke about your family, though. Right? How much brothers you have, how much sisters
4: you
2: have?
4: I have two elder brothers. I have one younger sister.
2: Oh, so
4: there's four of us.
2: Okay, so you have elder brothers.
4: Yeah.
2: Do they put you in place?
4: Wait, when you were
2: younger, would they correct you and put you in place?
4: How you ever answer that?
2: No.
4: No, I was uncontrollable then.
2: Okay. No, you're still uncontrollable.
6: Good morning, gentlemen. I agree with it. They're trying to take away our basic rights and freedoms and intimidate the citizens in the process. They're trying to take away our freedom of speech. I don't agree with the racist remarks at all. In fact, I think racism should be made illegal just like they have in Brazil. But you cannot take away our basic rights to freedom of expression.
2: Blessed morning.
6: I said it before, this is a political witch hunt because she's not getting the support she wanted from the community since the first time she was prime minister.
4: So I want to ask Catherine and others, what did she say that what did she say that would suggest that it was a racist comment? That the Cooley comment? Is that racist? The Cooley comment?
2: I think that's racist. That's wrong.
4: So, but if you refer to yourself as a coolie, I can.
2: But you can't say it. It's wrong.
4: But if you call yourself, you refer to.
2: It's wrong.
4: Little coolie girl from
2: Sipari. But it's wrong.
4: And then I say, hey,
2: Ken,
4: you coolie.
2: It's wrong.
4: How? But you call yourself that. So if you call yourself you're George Big Daddy,
2: mm-hmm.
4: and I say Big Daddy,
2: mm-hmm.
4: you get offended. Now I can't call you Big Daddy, but you call yourself Big Daddy. I didn't get that name.
2: But you could call yourself what you want, but it's wrong for me to call you. That's wrong.
7: Good morning, guys. Glad to be back. Is this a breach or was it purposely let out?
4: No, it was let out. It was deliberately.
7: I would like to know. There's a difference. I would like somebody to explain the difference to me, please. A breach and when something was purposely let out.
4: We think so.
7: So that the public could know what is actually going on. In America, the black Americans can say nigger to one another, but you call them nigger.
2: Your problems.
7: See what's happening.
2: Correct. Correct. So
7: George is right about that. You know, she
4: called
7: herself a coolie. That's okay.
4: But coming back with news. Major network news coming up in a short
2: while. DJ
4: Ghetto. Let's go.
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1: 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Amid concerns of a brewing gang war in Mova, residents in several affected communities are hopeful that peace and unity can be restored. But without proper social interventions, some fear that the problem would only get worse. Lavantil East Mova MP Christian Birchwood laments the spate of murders, noting that while crime is the most visible problem, it's only one part of a much wider issue affecting neighborhoods, as he appealed for urgent community-level intervention to take away the appeal of criminality for young people.
2: By extension, I would say we have a societal problem that needs to be fixed, right? That is the only way I could see someone using a weapon to end another person's life.
1: To some other news, a Venezuelan man is dead, while two others survived after a pirogue allegedly carrying copper to Venezuela sank in rough seas off Icacas between Friday night and Saturday morning. The incident comes just days after another pirogue capsized off Lucero, killing two Venezuelan migrants, including a six-year-old girl. Head of the Hunter Search and Rescue Team, Valence Rambarat, says the boat allegedly left Arian Beach loaded with copper. Three Venezuelans and one Trinidadian male were on board when the boat overturned around 6 o'clock on Saturday.
3: We could confirm he's from and came out in the Icacas village. Two others were clinging to a fuel tank and One unfortunately lost his life, and his body was recovered here in Icacas.
1: More than 1,000 pounds of plastic bottles, wrappers, glass, and other household waste were removed from the mangroves along the Canupia River on Saturday. The cleanup, led by Calpu's Bird Sanctuary Tours, through volunteers, forestry officials, environmental groups, and Agriculture Minister Ravi Ratiram. Volunteers braved mosquito-infested mangroves to clear debris trapped among the roots. Ratiram says the effort helps protect one of Trinidad and Tobago's most important mangrove ecosystems and supports the country's biodiversity and tourism.
4: It really creates a golden opportunity for us with respect to local, domestic, and even regional and international tourism, because we have people from all over the world coming here to Trinidad and Tobago to enjoy what our mangroves and our wetlands have to offer. Our scarlet ibis, yes. Our flamingos, yes. And all the other animals that are there in the mangrove. People take tours from all over the world to come here to Trinidad to enjoy that.
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0: beyond the prime, sorry, he didn't say that. What he said. He said, top of the morning, Joaquin, freedom of speech is our right. If every time someone criticizes the present administration can be subjected to being arrested, then they'd have to build many more prisons because the way the country is being mismanaged, many more citizens will have to be arrested because last I checked, not everyone is winning. Definitely most are complaining and criticizing.
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0: you today. How do you feel about the government intercepting your calls, monitoring your calls?
1: Well, you know, Sergeant Naveen...
0: In the name of national security.
1: Okay. Sergeant Naveen says, good morning, Joken. This is a classic case of what some of us in the U.S. refer to as FAFO. Look up the meaning.
0: FAFO?
1: Yeah.
0: Okay.
1: Right. I don't know what's FAFO.
2: Guys, in Joken, Stockbridge is struggling on this marvelous Monday morning. Just taking this opportunity to give you guys a blessed and a wonderful week.
0: Thank you.
2: The DSLE 5CT 105 family, have a marvelous Monday, guys.
0: Have
2: love
0: a great
2: it,
0: day.
2: Yes.
0: Have a great day.
1: Kent. That's it. Today is my 66th birthday, Original J from Carinage.
0: Happy birthday!
1: Just want to let you know it's not Kent.
0: No, it's
1: There's
0: Ken.
1: No T. It's just Kent.
2: Just want to answer your question, guys. I am in disagreement with the people who signed in the video. I am calling for the immediate removal of the Homeland Affairs Minister, the Commissioner of Police, and the Attorney General. Those guys are making a mess and a mockery of our constitutional rights.
0: Right, listen.
1: Somebody said Crawford won the gold medal in the 24th of July.
0: Yeah, not the 27th.
1: Yes, no.
0: Correct.
1: But today is the... You're correct when you're saying today is the anniversary of the coup.
0: Yes. Yeah. Where were you? Did you loot?
1: Cool, right.
0: Did you loot, George?
1: Morning to my two favorite radio personalities. That be morning. No, I didn't. I was trapped at home, very afraid. I was very young. I had two young children. And
0: do you know, my father was supposed to come off work on same 105 at 6 o'clock.
1: Mm-hmm.
0: And he just wasn't feeling well that day and he didn't go. Because he would have been in it.
1: In the middle.
0: Yeah, he would have just... Because remember, it happened at 6 o'clock.
1: And the station then... Well, it was in Marvel Road.
0: Yes.
1: In the middle of where everything
0: happened. Marvel Road, yes. Correct is right.
1: Yeah.
0: Yeah. So daddy, I say, call the Lord.
1: Everything.
2: What I find even strange, they're saying the PDO is on intelligence. But strange enough, the person who signed in the PDO don't seem to have much intelligence at all. What a oxymoron.
0: Oh, FAFO, yeah. I know what that means.
1: Yeah, now I know what it means.
0: No, I didn't study that. Yes, FAFO. I didn't know it. Yeah, just find out.
1: Yes,
0: Sergeant Levine,
1: when we lost, we walked in.
0: Just
1: come. Catherine says, Catherine, you eat to that same mouth?
0: Yeah. Just
1: Catherine, find out if you're lying. No?
0: Just follow around and find out now.
1: Fury.
0: Right? Follow around and find out what's already going on. Let's go again.
3: Hey, morning, Ken and George. You know, when we watch all these movies, like if you want to look at a movie that would show you how serious that is, remember a movie that Will Smith acted in some years ago called Enemy of the State?
1: Yep, big show.
3: I mean, they always say movies are a depiction of what happens in reality. It's just that sometimes when we look at things, we don't see it like, it's just a movie. It's not just a movie. And with that Enemy of the State, you saw how they treated him. Even though he didn't do anything, you saw how they treated him by tapping his phone, disregarding his accounts, everything. So yeah, if a government doesn't like you or don't like how you operate, they can do whatever they choose to. Hmm. I mean, that's the reality in the world in which we live in. Hmm. Especially if you are against how they operate, it's very easy for them to squeeze you.
0: You know, you're listening to our conversations and people are being detained under the PDO, right? But if you really check it, you had to lock up all the way, because at some point in time we would have said something.
1: Correct.
0: Right? And in the words of...
1: They say insider risk is a very serious issue. For example, SA exams is the most high-stakes exams in Trinidad and Tobago. Someone working in a security agency... Any agency has lawful access to surveillance information and discovers that a monitored parent has a large amount of excellent SCA preparation materials on their computer. They know another family personally and attempted to or actually share or use those materials.
0: Hmm. I want to remind folks who are already going on. You say, who involved? Who is Mr. Big?
4: Everybody's involved. Everybody is involved.
1: Yeah, yeah. He showed that today, 36 years ago.
0: Yeah. Everybody's involved.
1: The N-word isn't the same as the C-word. Coolie is a modern English, is someone of the lower working class. It originated in Asia. Coolie, indentured laborers.
5: So, good morning. The mistake people are making is to focus on the so-called racial remark. What they're not focusing on and what the government is successful doing, distracting the people, and the fact that they're tapping your phones illegally. That should be the concern of the population at Trinidad. There's not no racial thing where they are accustomed doing all
0: this. And this is what I'm asking, and I want people to listen to me carefully. Is what the government has done, is it legal? Do they have the right to
1: We had a company here, I think it was called CETA, used to be in this building. And I speaking to one of the guys, and he said that they have the ability to listen to everybody's conversation. That's and they have he said, but obviously we can't because there are millions of men people.
0: Yeah.
1: But there are red flag words that would pop up and then they will check your conversation.
0: Check your conversation. Yeah.
1: So I don't know if the word is bomb, the word is infidel, whatever that word is, if that comes up,
0: probably is if you say Kamala.
1: I talking this could be 15 years, 20 years ago. Eh?
0: No, that is my question. What the government is doing, is it do they have the legal right to do that?
1: Legal or not legal, I think it's unethical.
0: No, unethical. Unethical. I'm not talking about that. Yes, we understand that, but I want to know if it's legal. I'm asking the legal minds out there. Is it legal? Do the government have the legal rights if they choose to?
1: Mm-hmm.
0: And don't tell me under the SOE.
1: I think under the SOE.
0: Because they're doing it outside of the SOE as well.
1: But we didn't know. Now they're using it to lock up people.
0: We didn't know?
1: We didn't know. You knew that they could.
0: Yeah, I
1: know
0: that
1: they could. I didn't know that they did.
0: Yeah, they have done that in the past. But now we're getting the proof of it.
1: It's mixed nuts right here on the Vibe City 105. Ken Simmons, George Gonzalez. And we're asking a simple question.
6: Good morning, Joken. I do not agree with this monitoring. I do not agree with this approach of the government. And it just goes to show that they are very weak, that they are incompetent, and they think more about what people are saying than what they need to actually do to better the country.
0: Thank you, Sunshine. You know that there's a show on Netflix called The Social Dilemma. Anybody have ever seen that movie? Well, it's a documentary. You ever seen that, George?
1: No.
0: You will think twice and three times how you operate on social media. Listen, you know, once you're on social media, they've built a profile for you already.
1: Yeah.
0: Do you know the ultimate goal is that if need be, you'll be given an opportunity to live forever and to upload your consciousness into a digital universe. Well, of course, what we call the metaverse. Do you know that?
1: Yeah.
0: So that your consciousness could now be uploaded to a machine, a program, so they gather information on all of us. Are you aware of that? No.
1: No, I did not.
0: No?
1: No, I'm not, but...
0: Anyway, we got the now. We got the now. All courtesy, Real Tough Builders. That's
1: Oh, that's correct, guys. The now is all courtesy, Real Tough Builders. Not anything, but everything. And you could get them at so many different venues. You could get them in Marval, in Sawa, and in Aruka. So my first now. So, as they said... the legal experts urge government to say if leak Sabga Hadid phone conversation clip is authentic, raise concerns about wiretapping. Correct. So the question really is, how you get that information? Where that come? Nah, come on. Better than that, boy Alex. Better than that. Don't do me that. As according to they call it as a weakness. It's a weakness. So, we it shows today that we have to be very aware, because you see they pick up some human traffickers in Tobago and in Trinidad. And very shocked with the people in Signal Hill saying they never would have thought in a million years that this guy was involved. So we're just saying, guys, don't judge the book by its cover. Be very careful of your surroundings. And know, you know what I mean? And I'm in my next now. So, how? Common sense will tell you too much people on this boat. The boat turn over and sink and a child died, and common sense. So you see any boat full of people and you just still jumping. Nah, man, all you look for all your thing, man. No, man, no. That's stupid. That's stupid. Pure stupidness. You know what I mean? I don't know, but I don't think I have enough Nas in my person to know the coup. The coup was such not a good thing for a lot of us, what we went through and what people went through and why it happened. What happened, who it happened to, it was not a good thing. It was very, I don't know about you guys, but it was extremely frightening. It made me, a young man in those days, take responsibility that we didn't know. You're not watching your two children and your wife and they're dependent, that it was extremely frightening. But so for the coup, sorry, that I don't care what people say, I think it was wrong. So how much time do we hear about this ferry going to Tobago is the best ferry? And so they bring another one and the man says it's the most superior cargo boat in Trinidad and Tobago. Come on, give me a break. How much more? Nah, come on. How much more superior boat we had? You know what I mean? No, we Trinis are the greatest. So, the Billy Airport and the people who want to sell food are the people who cook in Tobago. And you know Tobago people could cook. But the airport authority is saying, and I agree with them, that we need to move from that a sweet and just not enough. You need to have credentials that you could cook. You need to have credentials that you know about. No, you don't need credentials.
0: A food badge. That's it, either. Just a food badge.
1: No, but you want credentials that you studied culinary.
0: A food badge.
1: Not if I am attracting foreigners, I need to have. We can't have the, what you want? More potato? We can't have that.
0: Not in culinary school.
1: You learn responsibility, and with that comes everything else. So I'm just saying, sweetheart is great, but they're saying we need to step up. You know, we can't. Now, if I have a woman, I want a woman like this woman. Her name is Elaine. A Gene is the name. Yeah, boy. She outsmart the U.S. federal government of 32 million U.S. You know? That's the kind of woman I want.
0: No. She get caught.
1: Well, she get caught. No.
0: Right.
1: Yeah, but she, how she did it, regardless. She get caught. No. But to have that kind of brain friend and that kahunas to outsmart and fraud the U.S. government of 32 million U.S. So if you had that brain to take the money, you had that brain to hide by. You know what I mean? They go in Jamaica and catch you. Nah. Come on. Don't do me that. Better than that for you. I do this already, so I ain't going back there. I didn't know that a lot of these strike squad footballers were soldiers, and they were very much involved in the coup.
0: Yeah,
1: I didn't know that. I spoke to people. I don't know if when you go, well, you've been to Shagramas, and when you reach the part where you turn to go into Macreep,
0: yeah,
1: there's a little, I wonder if it's a bridge, but there's a little place where it's like a river running underneath a canal or
0: It's a river.
1: Or whatever it is. Yeah. And I remember speaking to a guy and he said, George, 3 days we there. 3 days. No water, no food. 3 days we got in and we in that dirty water. Waiting. I said, guys, you all do a lot more than me, you know? 3 days, right? Man, and my last now, I don't know why it is. Now, this, the coach, Derek King, for our footballers, most probably is a good coach. I'm not saying no. I don't know him personally. I don't know his acumen. I don't know what he could and can't do. What I could tell you is, if we need to reach further, we need a coach that could carry us further. He most probably can't because he may not have the experience. He might be a good footballer, so we've beaten all them small side in Trinidad and in the Caribbean. But as you go outside, big football is big football. So I think, guys, it's time we get a good coach. Time we get a coach, you know what I mean? And that's what we're talking about. And let me see. I had the quote of the day, but that's what we're talking about, is all the people who survived. And I'm not talking about people who were hostages, I know. I'm talking everybody who survived the coup, who was home and they survived it, like Ken's dad, and who had to carry his family through whatever was happening. And so to you guys, that's what we're talking about, is to you. And the word of the... Oh, and let me call my Georgettes. I want to say a very special good morning going out to Wendy in New Jersey. I want to say good morning to you, my darling. Good morning to Daniil. Good morning to Catherine. Good morning to Maria Tamron Sauce. Good morning to... Am I missing anyone?
0: Yeah, you're missing Corinne. You're missing Corinne.
1: I said Catherine.
0: No, you didn't say Catherine.
1: Maybe because she was in my heart.
0: I had to keep track of your woman and them.
1: Yeah.
0: Why are you getting in return?
1: Me not telling people your business. I understand you. And the word of the day, guys, is faith is taking the first step even when you don't see the whole staircase. Trinidad Tobago, that is what I'm talking about.

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0: The Toko Old Boys Fete, A Touch of Africa, on Saturday, August 1st, this coming Saturday, at Toko Secondary School from 9 p.m. till. 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The Toko Old Boys Fete, A Touch of Africa, is happening this coming Saturday, August 1st. Don't miss it.
1: I see that Bonnie in the UK say morning, Joken. The government tapping into phone calls shouldn't be a surprise, but it's totally unconstitutional. Secondly, Sabga was being a racist because in context of the conversation, she was being derogatory to the prime minister by using the C word.
0: Right, but the prime minister have referenced herself, Ken, as a proud coolie.
1: But that don't,
0: she said, I'm a proud coolie.
1: That don't make it right, Ken. It doesn't.
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3: This is your sport now for July the 27th. Pakistan have taken the advantage after day two of the first test against the West Indies at the Brian Lara Stadium. The visitors closed the day on 199 for three, trailing by 112 runs after the Windies were bowled out for 311 in their first innings. Shan Masood was the key man for Pakistan, battling his way to an unbeaten 88. He combined with Imam Ul Haq for a dominant 155-run second wicket partnership. Earlier, the Windies failed to build on their overnight position of 194 for three, losing their final seven wickets for just 117 runs. Pakistan pacer Muhammad Ali was the destroyer-in-chief, finishing with 4 for 50. The Windies did manage a late response with Shamar Joseph and Jaden Seals removing Ul Haq and new Pakistan captain Babar Azam. But Masood remains at the crease and Pakistan head into day three in the stronger position. TNT's search for a second medal at the Central American and Caribbean Games continues in Santo Domingo. Tennis player Dylan Beckles missed out on a podium place after falling in the men's singles quarterfinals. In golf, Chris Richards Jr. remains in medal contention after an even par 72 in the second round. 21-year-old is fifth overall at 2 under par 142, just 5 shots off the lead. The men's rugby sevens team produced one of the highlights, staging a thrilling comeback to edge host Dominican Republic 15-14. The victory booked their place in the semifinals where they will face Venezuela. And TNT men's senior footballers are taking lessons from a difficult night in Kentucky on Saturday, where they suffered a 1-0 defeat to Louisville City FC in a preparatory match. Cameron Duke scored the only goal in the 43rd minute as the U.S. second-tier club claimed the win. Goalkeeper Jabari Bryce was a standout for TNT, making 7 saves to keep the scoreline respectable as Louisville created the much better chances. Despite the result, head coach Derek King says the match provided important lessons ahead of the CONCACAF Nations League. And that was your sport. I am Rajiv Suratsing. Good day.
2: All right, thank you so very much. 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Look out for another sports report later on today, just after 1 p.m. Folks, 6 minutes to go before 8 o'clock. We're coming back. There

family. Ah, boy. We're not safe, even using our own private phones, whether it's landline, cell phone. You have to watch what we say, and if we say anything,

0: If you're not joining us, welcome everybody. Welcome back to Mix Nuts. Ken Simmons, Big Daddy George Gonzalez. We're asking you today, how do you feel about the government, the national security agencies, monitoring your phone calls in the name of national security? Because, you know, we're living in a very uncertain time. Some would say it's a wild, wild west. And we just have to be, there's nothing that you have to be too careful about. There's no such thing as being too careful. Take every threat, every seemingly threat, serious. So how do you feel about that? 381-051. That's the number to send your messages. We're going to take some calls.
1: Gentlemen, hey, you forgot Beatrice, boy. Whoa. You forgot. What is that one? What's going on? All of it, sir.
2: George and Ken, morning. George, I don't agree with you with that credential for the Tobago culinary.
0: Neither me.
2: Tobago have its own culture, and the Tobagonians need to sell the culture for what it is. Don't have no big culinary accolade with this and this chef and that chef. No, Tobagonians know how to sell the product. They have a food badge, they clean, the food tasting good. That will sell Tobago culture for what it is. You don't need to have no big degree and no culinary thing. Tobagonians could cook, full stop. People coming to experience Tobago culture.
0: But the best tasting food is not from people who went any culinary school. We all know that. You could go culinary school how much you want. Your food don't necessarily have to taste good because you went to culinary school. We all know that.
1: Morning, guys. Easy Doubles Man just checking in, saying top of the morning to all 105ers. Ken, without you, it are no mixed nuts. And George, without you, it are no mixed nuts. So here we're going on. George, I wanted to warn Ken, stop using some words before he lose 2 days. And to answer the question, is a customary thing they're doing that long time. Once Trump in power, everybody's been spied on. It's legal because Fujitsu is here. Fujitsu is built on the highway. Not today.
0: We got news. We got major network news. When we come back, we're going to continue to take your messages. And we're going to take some calls too as well. 603-515, 624-7729. Stand by, everybody.
3: Good morning. I am Chester Sambrano with headline news on CNC3 and the TBC Radio Network. No official request has yet been sent to the Caribbean Court of Justice for an advisory opinion on the reappointment of CARICOM Secretary General Dr. Carla Barnett. The CCG says it is aware of public reports that a request may be forthcoming, but has not received any formal application from CARICOM. The issue stems from Trinidad and Tobago's objection to the process used to reappoint Barnett for a second 5-year term. CARICOM leaders agreed earlier this month to refer the matter to the CCG while allowing the reappointment to remain in effect until the court gives its opinion. The CCG says advisory opinions are usually delivered within 6 months of a hearing, although matters can be expedited. And two Trinidad and Tobago marine experts have been appointed to Guyana's Commission of Inquiry into the capsizing and sinking of the MV Barima. Attorney Nairi Dawn Alfonso and retired Rear Admiral Hayden Pritchard are among 5 commissioners tasked with investigating the disaster. The commission will be chaired by Justice Godfrey Philip Smith of Belize. The MV Barima capsized and sank off Guyana's coast on July 18th while traveling from Georgetown to Port Kaituma. The commission will examine the causes of the tragedy, including the condition of the vessel, passenger management, safety procedures, crew conduct, and the search, rescue, and recovery response. Now to this, the MV Golden Carrier made its maiden trip from Trinidad to Tobago on Sunday as it commenced sea trials before officially taking over on the Seabridge. The vessel left Port of Spain at 8:50 a.m. and took approximately 5 hours and 20 minutes to arrive at the Scarborough Port. The Port Authority confirms technical onboard inspections were conducted to scrutinize the vessel's readiness for loaded sea trials. The authority says the vessel has impressed stakeholders since its arrival on Saturday with a smooth berthing in Port of Spain and Scarborough. Although leaving Trinidad empty, the vessel was expected to be loaded with cargo as it makes its way back to Trinidad at 11 o'clock last night. In a video release, Port Authority Chairman Rodney Ramroop praised the vessel as the most superior in this country's history. It replaces the MV Blue Wave Harmony, which has been pulled from service to undergo maintenance and upgrades. The authority says commercial sailings are expected to begin shortly. 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

0: Everybody's in love. 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
1: Mind your business, drink water and mind your business.
2: I think Lord Nelson's birthday was either yesterday or today or something, 95 years old. I saw it all over media, not certain what day it was.
1: If that's the case,
2: happy birthday.
1: I'm unaware, but happy birthday.
2: Yes,
1: happy birthday,
2: sir.
1: To the one and only Lord Nelson. We're back, folks, 16 minutes after 8 o'clock, and we're asking you...
2: Good morning, Brent.
1: In light of Star Sabga's conversation between Genevieve, that's Dominic's wife, the Hadids, who were recently released, they had a conversation, and apparently based on that conversation, it led to their detention. That members of the government are being targeted. An assassination plot.
2: Yeah,
1: which was stated.
2: Yeah, which I heard nothing of.
1: They didn't say we're organizing to get rid of her.
2: I hear that. Yeah.
1: Right?
2: And if they said that she had the resources, how come they're still living, right? Sparkle, our condolences to you for the passing of your mom.
1: Hey, condolences, yeah. Sparkle.
2: A lot of people don't read anything. All they do is tap and download apps. All the phone apps has a section where they ask you for permission
1: to your
2: contacts.
1: Yes.
2: Voice, pictures, cameras, location, and more. This is where the apps developers and government around the world can use to tap in your profile's information, your phone location, and stuff. It's scary with all the technologies in the world today.
1: Right, so nobody have answered my question just yet. I don't know if probably you all don't know.
2: If it's legal?
1: Yeah, if it's legal. But not only that, you know, George, you may not want to cause civil unrest or murder anybody.
2: Mm-hmm.
1: But if you're having a private conversation, you and your significant other and all your respectable lady, a respectable man and all your... But of course, your private life is your private life. And if you're talking erotic stuff with your partner, which you should, you're a big man, you're a big woman.
2: Correct.
1: And you're saying all kind of different things. That could be intercepted, listened to, recorded, mm-hmm. and released. And I'm saying, nobody have answered whether or not they have the legal right to listening in our conversation intercepted. But it seems like nobody will be held accountable for leaking it.
2: Well,
1: and if they could leak that...
2: For years, nobody's been accountable for the stupidness they did. We don't hold nobody accountable. We, the people, we don't hold nobody accountable.
1: If you are saying the authorities, if you're saying that it wasn't deliberate, well then launch a serious investigation on who leaked it, and let them pay. So you can't discover who leaked it, but then you come up with the notion that the conversation between Sabga and Genevieve is that your prime minister, they're plotting to murder your prime minister and members of the cabinet.
2: I don't know how they reach. Good morning, brothers. We still do well to note that not only can they listen to your calls, but even if your phone is off, the microphone can be accessed listening to your conversation.
3: Good morning, good morning, good morning to all 105ers. So on this word that they're using, coolie, you have to understand where the word comes from and what it actually means. If you look up in the dictionary, you'll see what the word coolie is. Coolie is an unskilled laborer, right? And the word was derived from the Asian community, right? So they used to use it as a derogatory meaning. They say that you're low class. That is what it means. That you're low class. You're just a laborer. You're really worth nothing. You just had to go and work for me. That is what it really means. So it's not really a racial slur, and we have to move away from that. It's not a racial slur. It just means that you're of very low income. That's what it means.
1: George, if they're listening on the conversation, I fearful for you, know?
2: For me?
1: Yeah, boy, because
2: me?
1: They might lock you up.
2: For me?
1: Yes, yes,
2: there's
1: you.
2: There's nothing I see on your phone. I don't see on your mic, boy.
1: They
2: said Lord Nelson's birthday yesterday.
1: Yesterday?
2: Yeah.
1: All right, so happy birthday going out to...
2: Good morning, George and Ken. Good morning, Natalie.
1: And what going on with you and Beatrice? She off the George's list?
2: No, she did.
1: But you didn't call her name?
2: Well, because I forgot. You can't forget, you don't forget.
1: Hey,
4: Joken, morning, morning. Good morning to everybody. I want to say a special good morning to Mommy Bravo. I met Mommy Bravo at Makoya last night into this morning. Yeah. Go ask me my business. Yeah, we had 100,000 first prize or post competition. And guess what? They got the Grim Reapers team, which I played for. We came second. Right? So, love any else. I haven't slept all weekend, but guess what? I am working this morning.
1: You're all about
4: Energizer Bunny. Hey, Ken Simmons. Take your lock up for yourself, brother man. I don't say nothing over the phone about the government. When I see them, when I see people in person, I just cuss. The government. Right? So I not taking no lock up because I am not going no position to go and meet Baba. George want to go and meet Baba and you want to go and meet Baba, all the organized.
1: You know Simon from Arima? You know he passed away?
5: Who's Simon?
1: This gentleman here.
2: You serious?
1: Somebody, Sandy, messaged me over the weekend and said funeral arrangements is for him this Wednesday. I never knew that.
2: I didn't know.
1: Yeah, boy. Condolences going out to
2: the family.
1: The family. You know what I mean?
2: Yeah.
1: Very well.
2: Yeah. Wow.
1: He died of, I think it's a heart attack. But boy, life is so unpredictable.
2: Somebody said wiretapping being going on for years now. Remember when everyone had a landline and we could hear other people?
1: Oh, I don't talk about Mrs.
2: Back in the 80s.
1: Yeah, so if I, with my private conversation, if I say, hey, Gil, you know what I want to do? This and that and you're vindictive?
2: I don't know what you're talking about.
1: You want to be vindictive?
6: Good morning. Is that was just a personal conversation. Yes, everybody go bowl and say that there is, you know, it's racial. But nobody was studying when we had Dr. Rowley as the Prime Minister, when they had the most set of derogatory things to say about him, Bobby Head, ape, rape a man, this, that, and the other. Trimbago, wake up. Stop taking political sides. You're making a foolishness of yourself.
1: I just find that we...
2: Morning, you know, I want a telephone card. I want a telephone card for singing last night at a friend with the prime. It was real nice. You know what I...
7: Ken, yes, coolie is considered racist, even though that is not where the word originated. It originated in China. It's basically a job description. It's somebody who carries a load, like how you have a porter who will take your luggage for you, even though they use coolie in Guyana, apparently, like you're buying bread. Now, remember, our East Indian indentured laborers were the ones who worked in the sugarcane industry. So maybe they were the ones toting all the sugarcane bundles on their back and the Chinese gave them that name because that was their job description. But it just took a derogatory turn because of the menial task it was assigned to.
1: So why did... Okay, I hear what you're saying, right? And I have never called an East Indian a coolie. And you shouldn't do that. But if the Prime Minister is referring herself to that...
2: Can you continue going back there?
1: No, I'm not making sense. I'm just saying... So it's okay for you to refer to yourself in
2: correct.
1: A derogatory way.
2: But it's not okay for you to refer to me. So I could say, boy, I'm a real fat man, boy. But it's hurtful when you say, but you're a fat man, boy. You know what I mean?
1: If that's a double standard, I'm asking.
2: No, I just...
1: That's not a double standard?
2: I don't think so, no.
7: Has it occurred to anyone that there may be more than one voice recorded, and this one that was released was intentionally released to garner support and sympathy from the general community on their behalf?
1: Well, this is what I'm saying. If you are doing that, okay, you all do that. Nobody asks me whether it's legal or not. But nobody is being held accountable for releasing it. Can we not find the people or the suspected individuals who have access to release it? Can we do an investigation or we just leave it like that?
2: But, okay, so you want an investigation of the leaked? Why?
1: Yeah, well, okay, you intercepted one. You're listening in our conversations. That's mm-hmm. two. But then you release the information. You release the recording. What else can be released? How far is too far?
2: People is released murder.
1: No, but how far is too far, George? When will it stop?
2: But it can't. With the introduction of social media, can't.
1: And then if you listen to the recording, did anything that Star said indicated
2: no.
1: that she was plotting to murder the Prime Minister or any member of a cabinet?
2: As a man said, I will say this, common sense isn't common anymore. Corruption in any form at any level starts with an intent, but most have always been affected by the protected by legality and lawyers.
1: So in that case, a lot of us need to be inside then.
2: Yeah.
1: If we are measuring what Star has said, justifies you from moving from the free will to be incarcerated, then many of us, based on our conversations, whether public or private, we should be incarcerated then. That's what you're saying. Well, is that the case?
2: Well, again, I will tell you, the reason they said is because they had the capability and resources to follow up. We don't. What they said.
1: So if I said, boy, are you vexed with somebody? I said, boy, you get it, boy. Trust me.
2: No.
1: You say,
2: I hope that the so-and-so boat sink, and it sinks. They're going to call you. They're going to say, boy. But no, you said, that's how it is.
1: Yeah. Or, so go ahead. You'll get bullets in your head. You go ahead. You go ahead and play with me.
2: Okay.
1: I could end up in jail.
2: Oh, yes. Because if the guy get bullet in the head.
5: Good morning, George and Ken. So why the government not using this AI to lock up those serious criminals who plotting and killing people?
1: Right. So you can't wiretap all them criminals. Only criminals. Good point. So the known gang members, yeah, wiretapping their phone and hearing what's going on.
2: But you don't need to wiretap because you know who they are. I just don't know why you're not putting them.
8: Hi, good morning, Joken. This is just my take on the topic this morning. So then, if you're tapping phone, why not tap the bandit's phone? Why not tap the gang leader's phone and try and solve most of these murders that is taking place in the country? You know, so don't just tap some people's phone, tap the important phones as well, and try and solve this crime that is escalating in our country. Okay, guys, this is just my take on it. Have a great day.
2: Thank you, baby.
1: Yeah, man, have a great day.
2: Thanking Moses and being in his company was real nice. Sima. Sima, you know what you're talking about?
1: Sima,
2: I don't know
1: Sima,
2: what you're talking about.
1: Sima, what's going on, Sima?
9: My thing is, when you listen to the conversation, when the Dominic Madrid say something or implicated that he wanted, how was he arrested? Why was he arrested?
1: You know why?
9: Because he's not even part of the conversation.
1: Because it's his wife.
2: A man said context, Ken. Context. Yes,
10: morning, Big Daddy, George and Ken. Big Daddy, George, you see what I tell you? Ken very cantankerous because you didn't call Beatrice's name. He had to play it out there so everybody will come and talk about it now. You had to watch Ken, you know. Ken really just tried to do you into, you know.
1: Nah, man. Me?
2: I'm very confident with my relationship with Beatrice. You can't beat love.
1: Here we go. Let's take a short commercial break. I'll come back with much more. We're getting ready for Immortal this coming Friday. Get those tickets if you haven't got them as

0: 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Immortal!
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0: 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That's right.
1: So somebody said, hi guys, you ever wonder why there's a very small green dot on the top of the right side of your phone? Also, sometimes a mic as well. When you open some apps, that's part of it as well. That's why the smart people you know always say this. When I see your face to face, we go talk.
0: Yeah.
1: It's to avoid things like this.
0: Yeah, but they have been collecting data on us. They have been monitoring us. They have been spying on us. Okay? And what do you think it's for? What do you think it's for? It's to control us, basically. You're monitoring our movements. You know what we're doing. You know what we like.
1: So you feel that we're not controlled? By somebody or something?
0: Well, we could limit that control. First you have to be aware. You have to be aware that there are higher powers and entities that are seeking to control us. And the best way to control any group of people is to keep them divided.
1: Always, correct. And yeah. It says so for years.
0: Keep them divided.
1: Every government does that to us. But as I said, I was talking to someone over the weekend, and I said, we may think we have the freedom of choice, but we don't. Because the choices we have are the choices they put there for us.
0: They give us an illusion of choice.
1: Correct. So we don't have the freedom of choice.
0: Because they know how to manipulate us.
1: I want to say good morning to Manu. Manu was the guy who did the food. That is Pancho's brother,
0: right?
1: In the thing last night.
0: Okay.
1: I had corn and pigtail.
0: Nice.
1: It was incredible.
0: Yeah, man.
1: So I'll say good morning to you.
0: It's parang. It's parang the road. He says parang on the road. I don't know how the right description. Anyway, it's parang the road or parang on the road, and we're heading to Castro's Restaurant and Sports Bar, corner of Queen and Susano Street in Arima. It's happening this coming Friday, the 31st of July. 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Let me celebrate Christmas in July, parang style. I'm regularly at Castro's in Arima, so hats off.
1: For serious?
0: Yeah, yeah.
1: I've done plenty of the
0: broadcast
1: there.
0: Yeah. Good place, you know.
1: Good food.
0: Yeah. And very much affordable.
1: Good morning, George and Ken. All phones in Trinidad and Tobago are tapped. That's why they can get the information. People don't understand that sometimes you're on the phone and it starts to echo when certain words are said.
0: Yeah, yeah.
1: Don't know if you ever got that.
0: Of course.
1: Now it's always to even echo in the back room.
0: No. You'll notice somebody...
1: Technology will continue to have its pros and cons. If you have nothing to hide, then there's nothing to worry about.
0: But what about privacy? What about my privacy? I have no privacy anymore?
1: No. Since social media, we don't have privacy. The principle that we all need to abide by is how we conduct ourselves in private, public, and when interacting with society. Those who can't do so need to face consequences, deliberate and impactful consequences, by creed and race.
0: So let me ask you a question. Alyssa Phillip,
1: Toronto.
0: Who was taken away and charged, right? Did she say or do anything to deserve that?
1: No, I agree. There's nothing said.
0: Right.
1: There's nothing.
0: Do you think that the state is abusing the power? You think citizens are being intimidated and are fearful now to speak out and vent their frustration?
1: I'm not fearful. Okay. I think they're being irresponsible. But more so, I think it's just pure stupidity.
0: I think it's more than that. But I hear what you're saying. I think it's more than that.
1: No, but when you watch the Minister of Homeland Security, what you really feel he have that level of education and common sense to do a sting operation? Oh God, give me a break, guys. All you don't know.
2: Gents, this thing raises another question to me. If all you have this technology at all your fingertips, how come it don't know set a major breakthrough in crimes? They know who all the gang leaders are. They know all this information about gangs and how much gangs. How come it still has so much a crime?
1: Correct.
2: We can't solve it, and we have all this technology, right? They just decide what they use in the technology for. They were looking like.
3: Yeah, good morning, gentlemen. Good morning. Let me tell you, not just listen to your conversation. Even if you're texting, you should see why. Even if you text somebody, they're recording what you text. And if they can use it against you, they will. You know, have a good day.
0: So I can't send my little pic. I can't send a pic.
1: Are you? I know. Maga's morning.
0: So I can't do that.
1: Don't send no naked pics.
0: I didn't say that. I said a little pic. A little picture. I can't send a little video.
1: Yeah, I could send, and that's no problem. If you send an incriminating video. And
4: hey, Ken and George, you know, as you talk about, you know, being the double standard there just now, you know, it's strange because when certain ethnic groups come together, they could say, hey, ma, and it's okay. But when another ethnic group outside of that says it, it's seen as derogatory.
0: Yes.
4: So it's okay when we say it to ourselves, but somebody outside of us says it, it's always seen as racist or even derogatory.
0: Yes.
4: It really has a certain level of double standard.
0: Yeah, this is what I'm
1: but
0: saying.
1: But that's how we here. It's we, me and you talking. Yeah. I say, but Trinidad, the real Trinidadians, the Nazi, them will thief milk out the coffee. And we go away. And you hear American telling you, you're all trainees are thieves.
0: Right.
1: You feel offended.
0: So let me,
1: I could call my people thieves.
0: Right, okay.
1: You can't.
0: Okay. So
1: that's it from Bridges Strong Morning.
0: When the Honorable Kamala Prasad Bisesa SC drop up in Parliament and say, listen, I go cough you down. Right?
1: Mm-hmm.
0: Or light them up. You know, and do the clip. Or those kind of statements now.
1: Mm-hmm.
0: Right? How somebody should interpret that then, if that is the case?
1: Exactly how she said it. And I agree with you.
0: Oh my God.
1: As the head of state, you should be more responsible.
0: Yeah, well, cough you down.
1: Yeah.
0: We're going to take that threat seriously? Watch now. Hey, let me. That's saying too much.
5: But Ken, that is the point I'm trying to make. We don't know who released the audio. So maybe there's other audio that wasn't released because it had incriminating evidence against them. Maybe they just released what they could to gain support.
0: I tell you. Well, hello, good day. Well, sorry about that.
1: You have to see why they.

0: between me and you, over a million people in Trinidad talk them kind of talk with their friends and family.
1: Yes.
0: Right? Concerning the government, this government or the past government. Right? But because of the situation right now, this voice note came out. Right? So half of this and half of that. That is how it does go. My next thing is I want to congratulate Aisha.
1: Yeah, man. Right? Were you there?
0: No, I wasn't there, but yeah, I was there in spirit.
1: It was real good,
2: but
1: man.
2: Real good. Kendo buy tickets, partner.
0: And yeah, Kendo buy tickets for your show, Naira.
2: That's the point I was trying to make.
0: Yeah. Next thing, too, I want to comment you on how you describe about yourself, Ken. Your dress code.
1: Yeah, man.
0: Right? And I would like some of these other announcers, entertainers, to see how you just care about yourself with dressing. Not once I haven't seen you on any show with your pants under your bottom.
1: Right?
0: You're always well dressed. And I don't know why these fellas just
2: that people make him off from the back, but that doesn't mean.
1: Oh, God!
0: I don't know why these artists and them that feel they have to wear their pants under their bottom on stage performing, or be it if it's a host. Yeah, your pants under your bottom, it don't look good.
1: Yeah, don't
0: because
1: look good.
0: They set an example for the younger ones, you know. Because here I use mango say, boy, look, I see arms. Ken Simmons on stage with the pants under his bottom.
1: Yeah.
0: And he's a big entertainer.
1: Correct.
0: And he's a big commentator and all kind of shit.
1: Yeah, you're right. I don't endorse that in truth.
0: We don't know what we're doing when we're outside there, because you just be looking at this.
1: Correct.
0: Right?
1: That is right.
0: And I just watch how you just carry about yourself, and I just practice that. I just teach my son that. You don't have to wear your pants under your bottom.
2: So now you watch Ken?
1: Yeah, man.
2: That's what you're saying? Watch Ken?
0: And that green and black travel fox hard boy.
1: Yeah. And that travel fox.
0: There's no school like the old school.
1: Yeah, man, for sure.
0: All right, have a blessed day.
1: Same to you, buddy. Bless man. Yeah, man.
2: You see past that shit, eh?
1: Yeah, because you're like stupidness.
2: No, you realize. Because the truth is a friend. A man say all this technology, and when people get kidnapped, we can't find them. Makes sense now, boy.
1: Ah, boy.
3: Ken and George, good morning. Good morning, Charlie. Very good. George. Ken, the real abuse any the powers, but I not think God is the boss. It's how long any power for, you know. If you continue our pressure, people they got all kind of thing, but God is the boss.
1: Ah boy.
2: Always. I agree.
1: Ah boy. Only be don't get it twisted, eh?
2: Once you could sleep at night, boy.
1: Don't get it twisted. Here's what really going on.
4: Everybody's involved. Everybody's involved.
5: Hey guys, good morning again. You need to go through the Interception and Communication Act, and I will tell you if what they did was legal or not legal. The only reason that Homeland Security Minister rescinded on this PDO for the Hadiths was because they know when they go to the Privy Council, they was going to lose. Because nowhere in that old leaked audio, Mr. Hadid had anything to do with it.
1: Exactly.
6: Good morning, guys. Georgie, don't judge people by looking at them. Alexander must be proper, well, smarter and brighter than the both of us put together. And he enjoys letting the public know that, he's so not brilliant.
1: True.
6: You can never tell.
1: Me,
6: personally, not trusting any of opposition and present government.
2: I don't, not judging him by how he look, you know. It's the talk way. That is why it's getting my arrows, baby. But I hear what you're saying. And I take it in stride.
1: All right. We just got a... Okay, so I got a message. It's a message from the brand manager. But that was on the... Well, we'll correct that. Let me just...
7: Because crime is a money-making thing.
1: Hey.
7: Good morning again, Joe Kenwell here now. I'm sorry for the government if they're listening to my conversation, yes? Because, boy... They might sell living up to my name. Ken, the man know your name? The gentleman. Oh, my God. I notice you from the back and the front. And the side, too.
1: Should I call your name? Okay, you say don't call your name.
7: Grand Rising. Okay, why have been going on for years, right? How come they didn't find out when they was plotting against the judge who they killed by the stadium? Nobody get jailed for that yet. You understand? The government just want to hide.

0: whatever they're doing, so they put a hardy thing as a front, you understand?
1: Ah, boy, Ole.
2: I want to say a special good morning to Chris Rojas, boy, the parent.
1: Hey, what do you mean? He was here on Friday.
2: Oh, serious?
1: Yeah, Chris Rojas was here on Friday.
2: On the morning show?
1: Yes, sir, yes,
2: sir. Oh, serious?
1: Yes, sir.
2: Was he talking about his parang meets rhythm?
1: Yeah, of course.
2: That is when? I'm watching it here. I know he used to have it in Grandy.
1: Yeah, he's having it south of Tumpuna Road. You know when you drive, do you know? I'm not gonna tell you that because you're not an East man.
2: Where?
1: You're not an East man.
2: No.
1: You know when you're going into La Hokita. So Tumpuna Road, when you cross the highway going
2: right.
1: So if you're going to Brazil,
2: right.
1: So there's a Y that when you drive down that road, if you go right, it will take you to Brazil area, and then you go continue going straight. You don't take the right. A house there, a white house there. They're having it there.
2: All right, I know where that is.
1: Don't pretend like you know. Yeah, you know.
2: Yeah, because that is the road you also take to Las Lomas. You could turn and go into Las Lomas. I used to rent a car to a guy in Las Lomas.
1: Okay.
2: And I used to go out to the Reds in Brazil.
1: Okay.
2: So I know.
3: Ken and George, beautiful program as usual. And as he is saying, it have a lot of things behind the bushes. That's some people find that certain people have money and them have money. Is that why this government come to crash the country in general? They ain't care nothing about the country. They fight down people because they are land and different things. Power is the problem. But time longer than twine. Just remember, it only take 5 years in office.
1: I just think what is good for the goose, good for the gander. And if Star...
2: Who is Sammy Joe?
1: His sister.
2: Whose sister?
1: Chris Rojas' sister.
2: Sammy Joe wasn't also...
1: She's an artist too. She's an artist.
2: But Sammy Joe is not also who's doing the hosting and thing?
1: No, that's somebody else.
2: Right.
1: That's
2: Samantha John. But they should call her Sammy Joe.
1: Yeah, that's Samantha John. That's somebody totally different.
2: Oh. Yeah.
1: Get your bearings together.
2: So
1: what is good for the goose is good for the gander. So then
2: what are you talking about?
1: So then if we make similar statements, we all should be locked up there. Is that the standard now?
2: But
1: I'm asking George.
2: And I'll tell you again, the reason they used...
1: Because you have the wherewithal and the means?
2: The
1: no.
2: capability, that's
1: because,
2: what they said.
1: Because of what, money?
2: That's what they said. You have the resources to do so. That's what they said. It's not that I agree with it, but that's what they said.
1: So, I will cough in your face, boy. I have the wherewithal and the means to cough in your face, but I didn't say I'll do it.
2: No, but...
1: You ever threaten somebody or say it will happen to you?
2: I've never threatened somebody.
1: You're lying.
2: Yeah.
1: You're lying.
2: I have acted, but I've never threatened.
1: You're lying, George. You never threatened nobody.
2: No. I made promises like, you are going home. You going to get one.
1: Oh, boy.
4: I wonder if they could give you intelligence like I got a real good roti, right? What do I have to do to get intelligence, right? To go about intelligently doing their duty, right? Ken, I feel like Manuel Congo is trying to say where he had to go, where the White House is. I think it's Manuel Congo.
2: Manuel Congo. I've never heard that before.
1: All right, let's take a short break and come back and wrap it up. Who is in for Ramona today? Do you know? Is it J-Wise?
2: Who is in Ramona?

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3: George and Ken, you know the problem with this UNC government? Is a revenge Kamala come out with?
4: Ah, boy. Yeah, George. George Gonzalez.
5: I'm trying to tell Tommy Joseph the number to get us. 623-5105.
4: But he don't know. He used to work here.
5: You
4: Tommy.
5: Get it now? Yes, you don't know.
4: Tommy.
5: You get the number now, partner?
4: He works from 6 to 9.
5: Nice. 623-5105. Nice. All right, brother.
4: Jeez. Tommy.
5: Noah has worked till 9, you know. But you want to get the number to call us before we do. But you know we're going now.
4: We're going now, Tommy. Tommy, what's going on? Ah, boy. Hey, listen. That's it for us, you know. I am... There's an uneasiness. So here's what, right? In all... This ain't no laughing matter, right? There's an uneasiness in my spirit, George. Not because I'm doing anything wrong, but it seems like more and more I'm feeling that, you know, I can't express myself as I would want to.
5: That really though. My uneasiness.
4: No, George.
5: No, my uneasiness.
4: No, George.
5: Is when you take us for
4: so
5: food.
4: I can't disagree with anything that you're doing. It could be interpreted. It's left to up to interpretation.
5: Ken. We're all gonna be victimized by the government.
4: We all at some point in time was misunderstood in what we say and what we
5: do. Correct.
4: You are always misinterpreted.
5: Always.
4: Right? And if they were to
5: remember the Kitos?
4: Oh, okay, yeah.
5: So I'm just saying, as you now said correctly, the interpretation, but that happens. So you could say one bad thing about any president, government, or administration, and they stop getting work.
4: Right.
5: Because that's how it is.
4: Right. So you say, you know how you always say things that
5: it was
4: for me. You might give her, you might give her a compliment. Hey, you look good, you know.
5: With my husband,
4: right, I don't know that.
5: The dog, your neighbor.
4: They could say, you know, that is sexual harassment.
5: Yeah.
4: That is sexual harassment.
5: They can.
4: And then they will look to hold
5: it. But the evidence doesn't stand in court.
4: J-Wise, what's going on, J-Wise? Everything good?
6: Everything blessed, man.
5: Mary said they say good morning.
6: Yeah, hey, morning to Mary.
4: What's going on with you and Mary?
5: Mary, quite contrary, boy. Where does your garden grow?
6: You know what I don't know, me and Miss Mary.
5: When I tell him, I say, you and Mary take her, he said, George, I need to find out first if she owned the house where she is, and then we're going to be together.
4: Hey, that's it, right? Yeah. J-Wise is up next in for Ramona.
5: Guys, just be careful of what you're doing, how you do it.
4: Yeah. Careful the kind of conversation you're having, even with a significant other.
5: Yes, shoo in the ears, not on your phone.
4: I can't get on. S-talk? I can't get an S-talk on the phone? I can't get him no S-talk on the phone?
5: But why you would get him S-talk and you're going home and meet him?
4: I want to keep it spicy. If lunchtime, I say, hey, girl. I want to butter your bread.
5: Do you butter your bread? Girl, what are you doing? She said, I just run around the house. Do you know why she's keeping dinner warm?

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5: 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Good morning going out to Big Daddy George and the gentleman Ken Simmons. Mix Nuts. Starting your Monday the right way. Yeah, man. 27th of July. Boy, oh boy. A very historic day in Trinidad and Tobago, all right?

0: offices, wishing you a tremendous day. And got some info for you all. Yeah, Ceylon Tires presents Trackfest 2026. It's on this coming Saturday, August 1st. 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

27 minutes now, heading up to 10 o'clock on July 27th. 36 years ago. The attempted coup. By the Jamaat al-Muslimin, where they are tried to overthrow and held the country under siege for about 6 days. Boy, oh boy. Who could remember that time, boy? Remember turning on the TV? And seeing these gentlemen on TV, not understanding what really going on. Remember my aunt? My aunt bawling out from downstairs. All you put on the TV! All you put on the TV! Turn it on to see that, boy. Growing up in Faisabad. But all of that going on. And I think Joey was playing somewhere. Now. My aunt and them going to Fetina. Boy, oh boy. Trini's for you. Indeed. Who could remember going a little curfew party? Who could remember the times? The time, in fact. Feel free to share a story with me. 388-1051, or you can place a call at 623-5105 or 624-7729. July 27th, a day in history. With a story to forever be told. About a people that faced a great challenge. For many, faced death. But yet, we rise. Let me say good morning going out to Sergeant Levine. How you doing? How you doing? How you doing? He says back then he was a police officer in Trinidad attached to the Point 14 police station.

0: Yulari, how you going? How you going? He says good morning to the wise one, aka the lady's dark chocolate. Hey, let me say good morning to Winston Ramsey and the Ramsey family, boy. Colin, Hugh, Dale, and Worry. All right, gonna get to that request in a short, short. Good morning, good morning, good morning, Mary.
1: Good morning, Joy, my love. I heard George and Ken Simmons this morning. They're not easy, boy.
0: You know that.
1: And you don't have to worry over nothing, you know. You don't have to build no house. It's already built. So you can move in whenever you wish.
0: Love trouble. Oh, gosh.
1: Joe, I love you. I love you, Joe. If loving you is wrong, I don't want to be right.
0: Oh, boy. Love endlessly going out to Mary. Yeah, man. Still harmless fun. What do you mean? Hey,

0: Katrin, how you doing? How you doing?
1: Good morning. Good morning, J-Wise. How you doing, sugar?
2: My J-Wise, I was 19 years old. And the TV was on. And all I heard my mother say was, "Does that play? What happening?" And then the phone started to ring. Yeah.
3: Yes. I could remember them time. My age is 72 years right now. I was working inside a petrol train that Friday when anything happened. I could even remember the money in my pocket. I had part of my pay. That was $1,500. And I was living right in the middle of everything. I was living in St. James, just between Ethel and Finland Street. Yes, I can remember it. And when I reached home, I had to duck and hide from everybody there, from the police and everybody and the army, all kind of thing. Yes, it was trying days. I remember it. I gone.
0: Lisa, boy. Let me play one more before the break.
4: Good morning, J-Wise.
0: Good morning.
4: I remember, I think I had stayed home from school and I was watching TV and I can't remember who was the person that was standing up speaking in Parliament at that time. And I just see that he started to duck. Jesse started the funny concert, started flow on national television. I was confused until my mom started to say, "What going on? What going on?"
0: We Savoy. Keep those stories coming, guys. I'm going to take them stories until 10. And then we're going to move forward, all right? 20 minutes now, heading up to 10 o'clock. J-Wise in for the link to sweetness, Ramona. Good morning to you, Ramona. Wishing you a blessed day. Hey, all your George really nice, you know? Ken asking, who coming in for Ramona? Here, George. Who in Ramona? Like George.

0: is Friday. Immortal!
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0: Country Wise Boy, I was 14 years when that coup took place, and we were sweating in the park, and then a set of police came and cocked the guns and sent us home. The foul language that came out from the police officer's mouth. And I'm sending birthday greetings to Anthony Danulal. All God's blessings, Anthony. That is Mary's son-in-law from Purple Village. And leave Mary alone, please. That is my wife, G Wise.
1: Sir, I can't do nothing if Mary sending some love. Right?
2: You know, that day I don't forget, by 27th of July 1919, my daughter was 10 years old. Today, they is 46 years old. I was in Port of Spain on that day, boy. That was one of the frightenest time in my life. I could never, ever forget that, boy. I was by the Hawkins Spit Bar in Charlotte Street. When I watch on the TV, and the imam said they take over Trinidad, boy, that was one of the frightenest day. Trust me. I want next experience so again, buddy.
1: Indeed, indeed, indeed. I real frightened, I telling you, I seeing these guys on, boy. Oh, good morning to you, Jory. How you doing? How you doing? Morning to Sunil as well. Queen Vixen says, I remember going by my cousin's to vacation. While there, we went over to another cousin's house for a lime, and on the way back, around 11 p.m., had to jump in the drain. To hide from the police patrol. The things we did as kids that our parents did not know about, eh? Oh my goodness. Hey Judith, how you doing? How you doing? Judith from Five Rivers. Good morning to you, Selena. Ah, yes, man. I want to hear about your stories, about your experience of the 1990 coup.
3: Morning, J-Wise. Morning, J-Wise. Easy doubles, man. When you were going, I can remember everything because working in the hospital at that time, Port of Spain General, as a maintenance man.
1: Good morning to you, Sabita. She says she was 19 at the time and it was so scary.
4: J.Y., yeah, good morning, morning. I was 11 years old at that time. Me, a cousin and I was in the wholesale market. Right over on the, by the by Sealers, the wholesale market, they selling lime that evening. Yeah, that was Shama that evening, boy. I was 11 years old at that time. Yeah, me and my cousin, I put a box of lime on my head and run across the road, running up home to Lava, till the pick done.
1: Wait, with lime, with two boxes of lime on the head, and jeez.
5: Wise, good morning. Happy Monday to you, Wise. That proposal from Mary just now, I think you should grab it with both hands. Yes, I think you should marry Mary because women do propose to men. And I warning you one time, don't hire Ken Simmons as your master of ceremony. You won't be able to pay him. I, Moses Carnage, will do it for free. Love any house. Who does that?
1: Hey, what I tell you? What I tell you, some of all you really that easy, you know. Good morning, Lynette. How you doing, my dear? Such a blessing. Indeed, indeed. Your words are touching.

0: Then go bust a lime in the canteen at Police HQ. But plans changed. Boy, oh boy. Paula says, I was on my way home from work in Siparia after liming. Got to Sando and police all over the place running your home. Yes, go home. Go home. Keep the messages coming, guys. I'm about to flow into the 10 o'clock hour. Just to let you know, inside the 10 o'clock hour, guys, before I get back to the messages, because I want everybody to get a chance to say their story as I asked you to. We have a ticket giveaway for Immortal, guys. I'm telling you, inside the 10 o'clock hour, just about 3 minutes ago. And that's how we close off our number one. All right, keep the messages coming as well. And also, I'm going to be opening up the phone lines. All right.
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Call him up right now. 623-5105, 624-7729. Ticket giveaway time. Who's ready to head to Immortal, the House Party Edition? It's on this coming Friday, boy, I'm telling you. A real action.

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Island E tickets. All right? Don't let this opportunity miss you.

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Ay, ay, ay. So I tell you guys, we inside. Sponsor time on courtesy Immortal, guys. We get you ready this coming Friday. Yeah, man, you guys will have to listen up for another

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Oh, for more information, guys, just call the hotline 7720290. 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

0: 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It's on Saturday, August 1st. Don't miss it. Also Saturday, August 8th, get ready for the return of Mona Lisa, the party where old school rules and new school is a must, featuring a star-studded cast of DJs bringing vibes all night long. 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Yeah, man, get those tickets. Mona Lisa is on August 8th. Don't hear about it and I'll be there.
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0: approaching 30 minutes in about some seconds, yeah? So 30 minutes after 10. It's Ida, mid-morning link up right here on the Vibe City 105 FM. Jay Wise in your company this morning, holding things down for DJ Ramona. Link to Sweetness. Yeah, man. Let me just see if I could get back into some of these messages. I was asking inside the last hour about the 1990 coup, and you asking your stories, you know, how you felt and what was on your mind and so forth. As you would have lived. See, indeed, Jamaat al-Muslimin and TTT. I saw someone sent a message about some of the great names that they remember. I'll get to it, but let me just get to some of these voice notes really quick.
1: Blessed day, J.Y., and to all listeners by extension on the Five Family. J.Y., you see last night by Sammy, oh my gosh, it was well done. Plus, Sammy, and all who behind it. It was really well done. Antics, oh my gosh, it was awesome. Everybody, have a blessed day.
0: All right, good vibes, man. To the cruiser went out to Pork and Parang last night. Boy, action, boy.
2: Hey, Jay, morning time, brother. I was a youth, but I remember watching MacGyver. And you see Yazim Abubakar come across the TV, boy, Jay, boy. Hey. That was madness, J-Boy.
0: Wow. Somebody saying here, was celebrating my birthday on this day. Wait, sir. So birthday greetings are in order for you today. Happy birthday.
3: Good morning. This is not about the coup, but leave the planet woman alone, please. Next thing, we have a mass murder thing going on. Leave the planet wife alone.
0: Hey, I rebuke morning, you. I

0: boy for real.
1: But J.Y. is according to Moses Carnage. If you're married, it's free doubles. You have to pay for the doubles. I'm coming to do it for free for you. Married Mary. You can feel she'll come and pick you up just now.
0: Hey!
2: J.Y., I understand that you can't, a man can't get no food than a woman let him. But please remember that Mary belongs to Jason. And you have to cross Marcus St. Joseph to get to Mary. I will protect my brother's possession. Mary, control your emotions. Don't let me fall out.
0: Look back at that. Hey, only that easy now. Wendell Hillary says, J-Wise, I was a young firefighter during the coup, working at the Arima Fire Station. Wow.
3: I remember the coup, boy. We was lining on the junction and we heard the country got taken over. But that, it ego have, it can't have our next coup in Trinidad again. Things change too much to have our next coup. All right, thank you.
0: Yeah, man, I'm telling you. Yeah, I think that, I mean, they could intercept those messages and, you know, crack down on anything, you know.
4: J-Wise, good morning. I was 10 years old and every Friday, it was a room. My father and one of my brothers used to go to the sitting in the parliament. And my father came home with all my brother and he was saying he was just running. He just running, grab my brother. And he was just running. And they ran out. And my brother walked from Port of Spain to Diego Martin. He came home the next morning.
0: Wait.

0: Ali Passara, Jules P. Madeira, Carlisle, Kingston. Says those are the names that she remembers. That's Sabita and Emmett Hennessy. Playing one more.
1: Morning. Just want to find out where exactly in Sando could I get tickets for Immortal other than the Guardian newspaper place in South Park.
0: Check out Maga's Variety Store. That's on Mokorapo Street. All right. And definitely, I'm going to give you back the hotline so you can get all the information and get tickets, everything Immortal. I'm going to give you that number in a short, all right?
2: Good morning, J-Y. I think I was about, 17 or 18 years? Yeah. If you see me, my neighbor, my mother, she hype up, she going. You know when that woman reaching down, the woman gone in the cathedral and ball, she go pray for me, boy? She frightened and she hyped me up. She didn't want me to go. You understand? Hype me up and she hype up, she going in a big way. Woman gets scared when she reaching down, yes? Say, the woman say, I go in the cathedral and I go pray for her.
0: Yes,
2: safety.
0: Yes, she did the right thing.

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Jay Wise in the company this morning. And let me let you know, Ceylon Tires presents TrackFest 2026. It's on this Saturday, August 1st. 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

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Hey, let me just say good morning. Going out to Diane from Parfors, Latona. Rastaman in Hololo. Duncan Village Barbecue Kings locked in as well, all right?

voices saying that he was on Independent Square working a taxi, bottom of Frederick Street. People started jumping into the taxi and shouting, "Go, driver, go, drive." I thought, "Whoa, boy, business good." Then he saw soldiers and heard the gunshots high up Frederick Street. Ah, boy, ah, boy. Anyway, guys, shut down hour number two and come back for the final one.

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And you know, in those days, in your neighborhood, everybody, mommy and daddy, was auntie and uncle to everybody.

Prime FM. Welcome to Inside, the third and final one. 13 minutes now after 11 o'clock. JY is in your company all the way till noon. Yeah, man, I've seen a lot of the messages rolling over from the first hour. You know. July 27th, 1990. A day I pray we never, ever, ever, ever, ever have to go through as a nation. Never, ever again. All right? Sometimes I hear some people saying, oh, that's what the country needs. No, no, no, we don't need that. I mean, I know that things are challenging. People has asked, boy, why they play so hard? We had to live with that hope and that faith that things will get better in spite of what we witnessed today, you know what I mean? And how much of us does really pray for the country?

You know, just yesterday I came across something and you know, he say, you know, pray for your enemies, you know. Because even the bad people in your life, the ones that might be causing some discord or some unpleasantness, they, who you might watch as wicked, they just pray for their loved one.

for your nation. Pray for the ones that turn to a life of crime, that they will turn from their wicked ways. Pray for the ones that have the power and they choose to play games with the power that they have. Pray for them. Continue to pray. That is it, all right? Pray without ceasing. That is the mood on your Monday, all right? It's a month end. And I was just telling somebody, wait now, we are no long weekend this. Emancipation, if we are a real Maggie day, emancipation, if we are Friday or Sunday, boy. Oh, boy. I know a lot of you would agree right now. You're saying, yeah, boy, Jay. But nonetheless, you're getting to dress up Friday. You're getting to dress up Friday, so I'm looking for.

Yeah, boy. Let me know what you're emancipating from this week. What are you emancipating yourself from this week?

He says, good morning, bro. If most people know the level of destruction that happened during the attempted coup, they won't say another is what we need. Catherine is trying to emancipate herself from about 5 to 8 pounds in the next couple weeks. Yes, yes, yes. You go, girl. Hey, let me let you know this Wednesday, July 29th, you can join the Vibe City 105 FM as we honor the life and legacy of Caribbean cricket's icon, Sir Garfield Sobers. 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

0: I was asking you all earlier on what you want to emancipate yourself from. Someone says, what's up, bro? Let us first emancipate ourselves from saying Emancipation Day. The correct terminology is African Emancipation Day.
1: Yeah, good day. I know I may be selling this late, but I just wanted to touch on something this morning and fellas was talking about on the mixed nuts.
0: All right, well, mixed nuts is over. So, all right. I have to show where you're heading with that, so. I'll just stay away from that for now, all right? But loving y'all same way. Hey, guys, it's now 29 minutes heading up to 12 o'clock. All right, I'll vet that one before I play it live, all right? I hope that one black. Anyway, guys, coming back with much more. Keep it locked right here to the Vibe City 105 FM. Remember, it's the holidays on Vibe City 105 FM, where every day feels like a holiday. And remember, this week we are to Parang the Road this Thursday and Friday. I'm going to tell you more about it as I come back.
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0: Good day, I know I may be saying this late, but I just wanted to touch on something this morning as well as I was talking about on the mixed nuts. They're spying on certain people, I mean, but my thing is, how come they doesn't pick up phone call when men send in hits on other people or we normal civilian out here? How come they doesn't pick up on phone call on gangster organizing to go and do robberies and all these things and go after them? How come they're picking up the phone call from them, but they're picking up phone call and men sending it on people? To me, the law and the rules apply to certain people, and they don't apply to certain people because certain people are above the law down here in Trinidad, apparently. My take.
1: Hmm. 23 minutes now, heading up to 12 o'clock, guys. Yeah. Did you think about lunches yet? Anybody have that bowl of leftovers from yesterday? Sunday lunch on a Monday. One of the best things ever. But it's very serious, you know. Just thinking on what the guy said in that voice note there, you know. I believe if it is you are doing wiretapping or you're tapping into people's phones and whatnot, because, I mean, in the social media age, guys, I mean, with the phones that we carry around, that is a surveillance device in a trip, because really and truly, they can tap into anything. They can tap in. I know that you have, if it is you go and you actually search and look for videos just on YouTube, which are free, you could find out so much about what happens in your cell phone. All right? You find out so much. And if you have the power to really crack down and intercept information that can stop crime, so then why? Boy, oh boy. Just play a couple more, guys, and then I'm going to take that short pause.
2: Hey, morning. No Sunday lunch on a Monday here. It's level fresh food.
1: Oh boy.
2: Dumpling with curry crab and tomato with saltfish on the side as well. Good
1: wait,
2: food.
1: Wait, sir. I am hungry now. Thank you very much. Thank you, Ashana. Play a couple more.
3: Hey, Jewa, it's morning times. When the coup took place, I was a young fella, but I was working, had three children at the time, working on rig 9, Trinto Peck, Santa Flora. I had three children, 1, 2, 4, and 6. The 4-year-old balling down the place home. She don't want to stay home. She want to go by the neighbor because our TV have a gunman on it, and the neighbor TV wouldn't have any. They don't understand. And now back on the stage, on the screen with Lawrence Ballack behind his back, and these were his words: the election will be held in 30 days. It will be free and fair, and free from fear.

0: They say blessing after blessing. I was in my teens in that cool time, in. And that was my grandmother get locked up in that all kind of thing.
1: Oh gosh.
0: But my uncle is a policeman. He came on with them. Come on. Grandmother was about 72 at that age when that cool and thing. So much love and blessing to you, JJ Wise. Ali just checking in, sending love to each and everyone. Always celebrating pre-birthday vibes to my boy Osaya Bandile.
1: Ah boy, Ali, always, always good to hear from you. I hope that you are well. I hope that you are blessed. And it's so good to hear from you, Ali.
2: JJ Wise, good day. I am second at caller. Who called to talk about what happened on our mixers this morning? I am 100% behind him with that one.
1: Yeah, a lot of people will agree with what he said. You know, Catherine even saying, "I agree with that guy and what he said." It was said that the authorities had knowledge of the intended 1990 insurrection and nothing was done about it. It was allowed to happen, politically motivated, as Abu Bakr's recording says. Everybody is involved. Ah, boy, sweet, sweet TNT for you. Hey, guys, let me let you know. This July and August, the Vibe City 105 FM is bringing you holidays. 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Remember, this Thursday and Friday, we parang the road. All right? No man, send me the information where we heading, boy. I'm not finding it here. I want to let the people know where we heading. I know I parang in from Thursday.

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It's on this Friday, night before the holiday at Temple Lounge La Romaine. 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

0: Tin, how you doing, man? Cut from town, blessings to you. Play one more and then we're going to take a pause.
1: I was 9 going on 10 at the time of the coup. And, you know, I saw it on the news. And I knew that my father was an officer at the time. He worked right in the station where they bombed it. And it was absolute chaos with him, and you know, he managed to escape and still defend the nation. And you know, it was a close call for him because, you know, it was very near to where he was in the building at the time. But you know, it was quite frightening for us and for the entire family. But you know, he still lives on today. You know, I honor him every day for the heroism that he had for all these years.
0: Ah, boy. That would have been a real, real, real, real, real scary ordeal, boy. Wow. Blessings to all our heroes as well, yeah? Hey, gotta say good morning going out to Richard out there in Rio Claro. Hey, guys, we're coming back to close off, all right? 13 minutes now before 12. Remember, we got your 12 p.m. news coming up.
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All right, tomorrow I'll be back with you. 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

0: and welcome to the Midday News here on CNC3 and the TBC Radio Network. I am Bavita Gopalchand. Thank you so much for joining us. We begin with news that former National Security Minister and Opposition Chief Whip Marvin Gonzalez says the silence of the police commissioner on the leaking of an intercepted conversation of alleged murder conspirators sends a clear message that the security apparatus is not serious.
1: When the country woke up to this disclosure of alleged interception of communication by the Hadid or someone that is in prison as we speak or is in detention as we speak, and days after, even up to today, the Commissioner of Police, who is an authorized officer under the Act, the Chief of Defense Staff, and the Director of the SSE have not spoken to the country on this very serious issue. And by not so doing, they have damaged the confidence that citizens ought to have, not only in their offices, but in state security.
0: Well, speaking during CNC3's The Morning Brew program today, Gonzalez said the leaking of the conversation came after the state was forced to release two of the three supposed conspirators and are now seeking public sympathy.
1: State officials not having evidence to put persons before a court. They are abusing the use of PDOs to detain innocent citizens. They reach a stage because the Hadids are of means and they can fight their rights before the courts. And all of the way to the Privy Council shut their doors on the government of Trinidad and Tobago. The Minister of Homeland Security was left with no other choice but to revoke the preventative detention orders. And then days after, you issue this leak video to somehow change the narrative.
0: Gonzalez asked that Attorney General John Jeremy must also speak on the issue of the leaked intercepted communication, given that aspects of the SSA falls under his purview. And Prime Minister Kamala Prasad Bises is accusing critics of the government's anti-crime campaign of spreading false narratives and attempting to create division in Trinidad and Tobago. She said the police service, defense force, strategic services agency, and prison service remain focused on protecting the country despite criticism. Prasad Bises accredited the protective services with helping to reduce serious crime by 15% in 2026 and pledged that the government would continue working with international partners to dismantle criminal networks. She also maintained that no one, regardless of wealth or status, would be above the law. Former coup hostage Wendell Eversley says Trinidad and Tobago's current political climate reflects the tensions that led to the attempted coup 36 years ago, but without the ammunition. Eversley made the comment as he began his annual remembrance walk from the Arima Dial to the Red House in Port of Spain around 5:30 this morning. He described the July 27, 1990 coup as the darkest day in the nation's history. Eversley says the families of the 24 people killed are still grieving, while those held hostage at the then TTT, Radio Trinidad, and inside Parliament continue to deal with the trauma. He says the political climate today is a reflection of what happened 36 years ago.
2: 36 is a very long time. And today, what we are seeing, what we are witnessing, we have to ask ourselves if our democracy is under threat. In 1990, they tried to steal our democracy with guns. Are they trying to steal our democracy by silence now? A state of emergency should not be a state of silence.
0: And opposition leader Penelope Beckles, who joined Eversley in Arima, echoed his sentiment as she said she supported him for standing up for a cause and called on the population to reflect on the government's actions during the state of emergency.
3: But also to think about what has happened as we continue to exist under the state of emergency. I'm therefore saying to all the right-thinking citizens, please let us be vigilant, let us be conscious of our rights and our freedoms, and let us pay close attention to what this government is doing under this state of emergency.
0: Now, Chavez, services at Rick's credit union branches in Port of Spain, Arima, San Fernando, and Tobago are expected to face major disruptions over the next 3 months as Rick has stepped up industrial action over a wage dispute. President of the Banking and Insurance General Workers Union, Don Devenish, says employees have not received a salary increase in 4 years. He says the union is seeking a 15% increase over 3 years, but management has offered 2%. Devenish says the credit union has invested significantly in other financial ventures while failing to invest in its employees. He says that is unfair to the workers.
4: They now tell the very workers who generate the credit union income that there is not enough to provide for them. You see, it is a question of priorities. We are not asking for extravagance. We are asking for fairness.
0: The union body's president says they will keep up their protest action until a respectable offer is made to the employees. Well, the body of a homeless man was found this morning at a vacant lot near the Massey Stores Friends Street branch in Woodbrook. The victim has been identified as Peter Simungal. People living nearby say Simungal was homeless and had been staying in the abandoned compound. His hands were tied behind his back and his feet were bound. A T-shirt was wrapped around his neck, which police believe was used to strangle him. No gunshot or stab wounds were found on the body. Police were called after security officers reported that several people had broken into the Massey Stores warehouse around 2:49 this morning. Preliminary investigations suggest the suspects entered through an abandoned compound on Robert Street in Woodbrook. Officers found a hole in the warehouse wall and several boxes containing wine bottles scattered around the abandoned compound. Massey Stores manager Natalie Owen was informed of the break-in and says the company will conduct a comprehensive inventory to determine what exactly was stolen. Let's take a short break. Sport news up ahead.
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And it's one of Dr. Ross. They ain't missing Dr. Ross. Hey, Richard, Dr. Ross coming on. They ain't missing Dr. Ross. Let's tune in. Thank you, Richard Graham. Thank you. That's our brother, the legendary Richard Graham. That is the legendary Richard Graham boy. Watch me. That is the man, you know. That is the man, you know.

0: Immortal this Friday. That is the accessories to get in. Candace, yes, good afternoon to you, Candace. I see there, baby. Stop showing off with your ticket now. Stop showing off. You haven't had your ticket. Stop showing off now. Hello, good afternoon, accessories.
1: Immortal this Friday.
0: Immortal this Friday. What's your name, baby?
1: My name is Jennifer.
0: Hi, Jennifer. Send out your blessings, baby.
1: Right. I just
0: want
1: to say hi to all my friends who head into Immortal.
0: Yes.
1: And Doctor, one thing I want to ask you.
0: Tell me.
1: I bought these two tickets early and you told me you'll give me the extra one. How I'll get that?
0: All right, I will send my WhatsApp now, 7720290.
1: Okay then, no problem. Thanks.
0: That's WhatsApp me and I'll send that comp your way, right?
1: Okay then, no problem. All right. Thank you.
0: I hope that comp is for a woman, you know?
1: Yeah.
0: Oh, All right, baby girls, that's WhatsApp me. I'll send that comp your way.
1: Okay then,
0: all right,
1: bye.
0: Baby.
1: Thanks.
0: Yeah, but she bought her two tickets already. Early, early, early batch. Yeah. Now I said I come your way. How you mean? You making joke.

0: available for you as well. That's in a touch of voice notes.
1: Good afternoon, Dr. Ross. Majestic Monday with Dr. Ross. Reach home safe. I would like to send my blessings, birthday, to Anthony Danulal. Please, may you live to see many more again to come with health and strength.
0: That's what we're talking about. That's what we're talking about indeed. Let me say good afternoon to Natasha, Stacey Ann, and of course Kellyanne.

Independence Day weekend, your holiday. Holiday weekend.

0: Natal this Friday. Let's see if we can touch another one. Richard, good afternoon to you, Richard, my brother. Sending out loving greetings to his wife of Rio Claro. Yeah, boy. Good afternoon to you, Richard. Sending out greetings to his wife. And then from Rio Claro. You don't know the wife names. How many wife names? Hello, good afternoon, Access Phrase.
1: Good afternoon, Immortal, this Friday.
0: How you going?
1: I'm going over. I said, I'm listening to 105 FM, the best station in the world.
0: Well, that's the best thing you could do. Call some names.
1: Okay, I want to send out love to Juventus of St. John. My name is Joyce Williams. We had a football team.
0: Yes.
1: We had a game against Fire Services yesterday.
0: I was victorious
1: in the end. We won 4-2.
0: Aye, aye, aye. That is it.
1: All the best to

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1: Concentrate here, Virginia, that is nice day.
0: This Friday, Immortal.
2: Immortal.
1: I don't know about you, but I come here to fight.
2: Immortal.
1: To play a man. I'm not leaving until I win.
2: Immortal.
0: Immortal. Music. French.

0: 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The Tempo. 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
1: Immortal. Dr. Ross. With a tender touch, but can keep it rough. 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

0: 1. How was your weekend? Actor Richard, good afternoon to you, Richard.
1: Majestic Monday blessings, immortal Monday blessings with Dr. Jason and the entire Woodbrook crew tune. Sending birthday greetings going out to Anthony Danulal. That is Mary's son-in-law from Pepper Village. All God's blessings, Anthony. Hope you'll have to see many, many, many more.

0: July 27th, the first test between the West Indies and Pakistan at the Brian Lara Cricket Academy broke for lunch on day three, with the visitors continuing their push towards a 312-run target. At the interval, Pakistan had reached 267 for 8, led by an impressive century from Shan Masood, who moved to 109 off 184 deliveries. For the West Indies, Justin Greaves starred with the ball, taking 4 wickets as the hosts looked to strike early after the break, which begins shortly. Trinidad and Tobago netballers will look to bounce back when they face host Scotland later today at 4 p.m. in their next Pool B match at the Commonwealth Games in Glasgow. The Calypso girls entered the contest after an 80-36 defeat to Uganda on Sunday, having also suffered an 81-22 loss to Jamaica in their opening match. Head coach Carlett Nurse made changes to the starting lineup against Uganda, but the Africans pulled away after a competitive opening quarter to complete a comprehensive victory, leaving TNT still searching for their first win of the tournament. And Trinidad and Tobago senior men's football head coach Derek King says Saturday's 1-0 defeat to Louisville City FC served as a timely lesson for his squad as they continue preparations for the CONCACAF Nations League. King believes his players, especially the younger ones, must match the intensity, discipline and responsibility required at the international level, stressing that talent alone is not enough to earn a place in the national team. TNT opened their Nations League campaign away to Haiti on September 24th. And that was your Sport Now. I am Samaki Felician. Good day.
1: 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Dr. Ross.
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0: person you're looking forward to see, Sean?
1: Sean, yeah, come. Sean. Big daddy.
0: Sean actually came in the country last evening.
1: Yes.
0: So he's going to be there this Friday.
1: Look, Sean. Love in the house. You got to take up that light, you know?
0: I don't want.
1: Pick up that light.
0: Oh, yeah. The lights will be off. The lights will be darkness. Thunder tiles. Yes, baby.
1: Yeah, man. Big up to everybody. South is love.
0: South is love.
1: South is very hot.
0: That's right.

0: there. Yeah, yeah, yeah. Easy, easy. Easy like that. Easy like squeezy. All the big DJs, you are coming. Yes. Not about Diane Parfors. Diane, like you're ready, girl. Like you're ready.
1: Hi, Dr. Erskine Appleton, down from Parfors, Lofton, and Sujal. Immortal on Friday with the best DJs. Dr.

0: just another party. Immortal. This is
1: Immortal.
0: This Friday,
1: Immortal. Immortal.
2: I don't know about you, but I come here to fetch.
1: Immortal.
2: I'm not leaving until I wet.
1: Immortal.
0: Immortal. Music. French.

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0: This Friday.
1: Southside.
0: We outside.
2: Immortal. Dr. Ross with a tender touch, but can keep it rough.

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And to get your tickets, islandetickets.com. Tickets are priced at just $150. Indeed. More at the door, though. It's going to be more at the door, so, you know, participate in the advance tickets. $150 while stocks last. What's that in one all in? The event of a lifetime is here this Friday. 105 Family, we are coming. Alongside some of the biggest deals.

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0: 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Tempo. This Friday, Southside. Outside.
1: Immortal.
2: That's right, indeed, Southside. Get ready this Friday. You have been waiting. It only happens once a year.

the following year. Remember, it only happens once a year on the same date, July 31st. It all began at La Jolla Complex. That means the following year, Immortal went to Center of Excellence. The following year, the police mess compound. And by public demand, it repeated at police mess compound twice. And the yard boy, entire yard filled to capacity for Immortal. The last year, we went to the east of my Sam. It was a feast in the east last year. And now, for the very first time, the biggest event is heading south side. Immortal.

in pitch black. They will take off all the lights in the club for that thunder tile moment. Oh my goodness. R&B, hip-hop, reggae, funk.

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The best stocked bar. Mixologists. Food from out of the world. Yeah, again your lobster, again your steak, again your burgers, again your chips, again your fries. You name it. This Friday.

0: Let's go live. Let's give away a ticket. Hello, good afternoon. Welcome, welcome. Access Phrase, Immortal this Friday.
1: Immortal
0: this Friday. Okay, ready, boy? Okay, ready? Yeah, my brother, you're ready. All right, I got a simple question for you.
1: Simple.
0: You want it simple?
1: Simple.
0: All right. How simple? Like what? Like
1: simple, like telling you're still on my parents. You telling me can I left for the girl by
0: club? Oh, what is jealous? Simple like that? How simple again? Let me hear simple like what? Like telling you any DJs?
1: You saw you the link. Oh. You cap up on the right hand side.
0: Oh! They have a new car park in the back to it. They have a big car park holding 100 cars in the back.
1: I hear this. You know what I mean? It's a glass.

0: Bogosh! You know, well, yeah, your questions, you know all of that. You don't know all that thing already. Yeah, the question, yeah, the question. Name for me five DJs. Yes, five DJs. Five DJs, who will be there?
1: Sammy.
0: Ross.
1: Bass. And six.
0: And, okay, huh?
1: J-Y.
0: Go ahead, call some more names.
1: Go ahead,
0: call some more names, man.
1: Okay, man, I told you, I

0: Wiz. DJ Wiz, some point 14, Wiz. Make a joke. Where's the adult? Dr. Dominic Marcus Williams, Dr. Rossi, let's go on. Partner, what's your first name?
1: First name is Ashton.
0: Ashton, you have our WhatsApp number?
1: Yes, my brother.
0: Send me your full name to our WhatsApp number. Put in a name and that ticket. Congratulations, my brother. You're inside.
1: Yes,
0: brother. Outside.

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1: Once that train here reaching your vet is nice day.
0: This Friday, Immortal.
2: Immortal.
1: I don't know about you, but I come here to vet.
2: Immortal.
1: To play a man. I'm not leaving until I win.
0: Immortal. Immortal. Music. Friday.

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1: For more information, call 772-0290.
0: Tempo.
1: This Friday.
0: Southside.
1: We outside.
2: Immortal.
3: Could we bring one of our next brother on stage?
4: You know what? This is our family stage right now.
3: It's our family.
4: This is our family stage right now. Let me do the honor. Let me do the honor.
3: We could bring him on stage.
4: I see you wearing.
3: Yes.
4: The red, white, and black.
3: Yes.
4: All you need to represent right now.
3: Make some noise for Vice.
4: So,
3: Vice.
5: 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Are they going to get a big success?

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3: Immortal.
2: To play a man. 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
3: Immortal.
0: Immortal. Music. 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
1: 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This isn't just another party. 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

0: TSC. Lucy, do you want to hear some, man? Barrington Levy, Living Dangerously. Lucy? All right, sweetie.
1: Woman, you're living too dangerous.
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0: Surrounding with headline news here on CNC3 and the TBC Radio Network. In local developments, the Trinidad and Tobago Police Service has launched an investigation into the circulation of an audio recording on social media, which is alleged to contain intercepted communications. In a statement, the TTPS says Police Commissioner Alistair Gavaro has directed Assistant Commissioner of Police Andy Tiwari to lead the probe. The investigation will seek to determine whether the recording is authentic, whether it contains communications lawfully intercepted under the Interception of Communications Act, and if so, how it came into the public domain. Recently, a leaked 15-minute audio recording of a private phone conversation between a businesswoman and her relative surfaced on social media, sparking public debate and calls for an independent investigation. Police are also investigating whether anyone unlawfully disclosed protected information or breached operational security, data handling protocols, or other legal obligations. The TTPS is reminding the public that the unauthorized disclosure of intercepted communications is an offence under the Interception of Communications Act and may attract fines and imprisonment. Former coup hostage Wendell Eversley says Trinidad and Tobago's current political climate reflects the tensions that led to the attempted coup 36 years ago, but without the ammunition. Eversley made the comment as he began his annual remembrance walk from the Rima Dial to the Red House in Port of Spain around 5:30 this morning. He described July 27, 1990 as the darkest day in the nation's history. Eversley says the families of the 24 people killed are still grieving, while those held hostage at the then TTT, Radio Trinidad and Inside Parliament continue to deal with the trauma. He says the political climate today is a reflection of what happened 36 years ago.
1: It's a very long time. And today, what we are seeing, what we are witnessing, we had to ask ourselves if our democracy is under threat. In 1990, they tried to steal our democracy with guns. Are they trying to steal our democracy by silence now? A state of emergency should not be a state of silence.
0: To some regional news now, tax administrators and revenue management experts will gather in Georgetown, Guyana later this month for the 27th General Assembly and Technical Conference of the Caribbean Organization of Tax Administrators. Senior Minister within the Office of the President of Guyana with responsibility for finance, Dr. Ashni Singh, will be the feature speaker. CARICOM's Secretary General, Dr. Carla Barnett, will deliver remarks at the opening session at the AC Hotel by Marriott, Guyana, where tax administrators and revenue managers experts in CARICOM will gather for 5 days of deliberations. The event will bring together representatives from CARICOM, member administrations, as well as regional and international partners to examine the future of tax administration in an increasingly digital and data-driven world. And now for a look internationally, Brian Koberger, the man convicted of fatally stabbing 4 University of Idaho students, is seeking to take back his guilty plea. He made the comment during an interview from prison with the New York Times. Koberger said he filed a petition to reopen the case and that he blamed his plea on false promises and wrong information. Koberger was convicted last year after entering a guilty plea, during which he publicly admitted to the 4 killings for the first time. We'll stay tuned for another news update at the top of the hour and for comprehensive coverage in our major newscast at 7 p.m. on CNC3 and across all digital platforms.
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0: Friday, the night before the holidays. This isn't just another party. It's Bacchanalia. Immortal. The way of the last train, heading down to San Fernando. This is Immortal. Once a train here in Virginia, that is nice day. This Friday, Immortal.
1: Immortal.
0: I don't know about you, but I come here to fight.
1: Immortal.
0: Come to play a man. I'm not leaving until I win.
1: Immortal.
0: Immortal. 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French.

0: 772-0290. Tempo. This Friday. 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We outside.
1: 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We put you first.
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had a wonderful time. You know, give yourself a round of applause, everybody. Thanks for making the Christmas in July one to remember. It's so nice that we are doing an encore. This is Savvy. You gotta do this again, boy. So, love to everyone. Sunday was a movie. Next Sunday, you know, we'll be doing it all over again, you know. Lee, what is it?

0: Welcome, I'm Jesse Ramdeh with headline news here on CNC3 and the TBC Radio Network and local developments. Attorney General John Jeremy says the leaked telephone conversation between a businesswoman and her female relative circulating on social media may not necessarily have originated from a lawful interception carried out by local authorities, warning that advances in technology have made it possible for external actors to intercept communications. Responding to questions from Guardian Media on Monday, Jeremy urged caution against drawing conclusions about the source of the leaked recording. The leaked audio recording has generated widespread public debate after being shared across social media. He also firmly rejected any suggestions that lawful interceptions could target an ethnic group. In other news, former PNM Senator Renuka Sagram Singh Suklal says the derogatory name used to describe people of East Indian descent was not offensive to her. Sagram Singh Suklal was referring to the remarks made in the leaked audio, where racist remarks were aimed at Prime Minister Kamla Prasad Bisesa by a 69-year-old supposed conspirator to murder the Prime Minister.
1: I am an East Indian Hindu, very proud woman, and a citizen of Trinidad and Tobago, and I take no offense. And I take no offense because what I heard in that audio was the ranting of a frustrated citizen of Trinidad and Tobago. And if our leaders, took offense by being called or referred to by a certain Tamil, then they need to cease and desist from referring to other people by similar terms.
0: To some regional news now, Brazil's Ministry of Agriculture and Livestock and the Inter-American Institute for Cooperation on Agriculture signed an agreement to accelerate the transfer and adaptation of technologies, strengthen scientific capacities, and promote innovative solutions for tropical agricultural systems with a particular focus on the Caribbean region. The agreement builds on the commitments established in the letter of intent signed in June by MAPA, the Ministry of Agriculture and the Cooperative Republic of Guyana and IICA, under which the parties agreed to promote the establishment of a sustainable agriculture hub of the Americas in Guyana. The hub is envisioned as a regional platform for technical cooperation, science, technology and agricultural innovation. And now for a look internationally, the mayor of Bordeaux has said he is bracing for all eventualities as one of many wildfires raging in France is now 15 kilometers from the southwestern city. Firefighters in the Gironde region were facing an unprecedented situation, battling a fire that has a life of its own, said Interior Minister Laurent Nunez. Some 220,000 people have been evacuated in France and more than 100,000 in Spain, where fires are burning uncontrolled west of Madrid. Another intense heat wave on Tuesday could further hamper firefighting efforts. We'll stay tuned for another news update at the top of the hour and for comprehensive coverage in our major newscast at 7 p.m. on CNC3 and across all digital platforms.
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0: 105 or 624-7729, or you can use the WhatsApp 388-1051. Front seat, back seat, good service, bad service. Yeah, let's go. Bundy, hi, good afternoon to you.
1: Yeah, hello, Sammy.
0: Oh, my goodness. Granny, you're on first.
1: Yeah, I'm blending with the last. Three.
0: Oh, God. Granny.
1: One back three.
0: All right, go.
1: Yeah.
0: Go ahead.
1: And I want to send greetings and a blessing to the children of Trinidad and Tobago.
0: All right, Granny.
1: Tell them to work hard. They're going to get good health, strength, happiness, and prosperity.
0: What's up,
1: do not that? Give up. This is coming from Granny, and I want to say greetings to the African diaspora for their emancipation. May God bless them, and may they live to see many, many more. Thank God for our freedom.
0: Right.
1: Yes, I'm in the front seat. They want the back of the front.
0: You go right ahead. It's Monday. You give us all your seats. Go ahead.
1: Yeah. But one time I'm coming through the vaccine from Granny. I fall off my bed.
0: You fall off your bed?
1: Yeah, I didn't roll. Oh. I just find myself dying up and going to the ground. Thank God I put my hand under my head because I'm going down by my head.
0: Oh, so you're okay?
1: Yeah, then they try to rescue me.
0: All right, nice. One thing.
1: Yeah, but the three vaccines, Rami, it was you. Tommy for Oshini, Bob Barron, for Shadow under the weather, and I hope you feel a little better.
0: Okay.
1: And Dr. Ross for Immortel.
0: All right.
1: May God bless him and may he get prosperity and everything he desires.
0: Nice,
1: man. This is coming from Granny.
0: All right, Granny. All right, love in the house.
1: Thank you.
0: I sure we'll see you at Immortel, yeah? Granny?
1: Good morning.
0: I got it.

the call. We want to hear from you guys. How things happening with you? How things unfolding with you? Who are you putting in the front? Who going in the back? You know, we want to hear all the details right here on your favorite radio station. It could be who? Could be a pothole, some light, something looking across there, looking dangerous, bush growing high. I don't know what it is. Bring it right here on the Nation Station Vibe, City 105 FM. Our phone numbers, well, you can call either one, 623-5105 and 624-7729. All right, or you can use the WhatsApp 388-1051. Front seat, back seat. Ladies and gentlemen, bring it to them. You want to hear it. Bring all the juicy details with us. All right, to us. Let me go. Bam, bam, bam, bam, bam, bam. All right, there we go.

0: blessed evening, Grand Rising, to everything and everybody. 105 crew, you don't know. Front seat for all you. Yeah, nah. Back seat for some people and some business places, boy. Don't come to play your hand in me 5 cents and tell me that I change. And when I come and hand in your 5 cents, you're telling me you don't take 5 cents. Don't tell me you're running a business place. You want to hand me 10 cents or you want to hand me 35 cents. And when I have it exact to bring quarters for you, which is 25 cents pieces, you're watching man telling me you don't take it. What is really going on in this country? Is either the cup all you don't want or is the quarters all you do or the silvers all you don't want? Make up all your mind.
1: Alright, you're hearing your brother there. Alright, so yeah, 623-5105-624-7729. Front seat, back seat, right here on the vibe. Never ever a dull moment. We're going again. Let me hear who says. Yo.
2: Good afternoon, Sammy. Stone Cold here. I want to put the deceased Patrick Manning in the back seat. Because he implemented the OJT program and never stipulated the proper criteria for being an OJT. Now we have a bandload of OJT in the parliament running the country and giving us more stress than ever.

0: Bring it on.
1: Good day to the 85, 6105. It's easy how this country just get distracted. Easy. How can you throw up smoke and mirrors and blind the people who are really going on? Why got this country love Bacchanal? Or they're staying on their Bacchanal now, man.
2: Sammy, I put in Wasa in the backseat because every week Wasa coming and change a pan like the pump day and nothing ain't working out. And we ain't getting water up here. 2 months now we ain't getting water in Lacano, Sun Valley Extension.
0: All right.
3: Good day, Sammy. 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I want to put my neighbor in the backseat. She always meddling in people's business.
0: Hey, what?
3: And she watching she own business. You understand? Put she in the backseat. Now you mean backseat, girl. Put she in the trunk.
0: I was...
3: No, but you know you mean the trunk. She ain't running a rope in the back of the wherever. Learn to mind your business. Stay out of people's thing. Put you in the backseat. You all have a blessed afternoon.

0: Let's bring it on.
1: Pleasant good day to you, Sammy. Brown Sugar want to put all the doubles fender in the front seat today, because you know, Sammy, they get up every morning and make their doubles for us Trinidadian and everyone else who enjoy a good doubles to just start our day right. So today I say front seat for the doubles vendor. Much love. Mwah.
0: Papa. All right, doubles line, stand tall, doubles over in a gear. All right, we're going again. Yo,
2: I mean, you see them people, them passengers who just come in your taxi, see you no eating sign and still take out something and eat and bold face with it too? Back seat, Sam. Them are here to put them in the back seat every single day, back seat for them, Sam.
0: I drive passengers. Come on. Back seat. 623-5105-624-7729. Front seat, back seat. Good service, bad service. It's all happening right here. You know, trust me, just spare no one from this back seat, front seat. Everyone else gets to get around here. They didn't care who. Yo, yo. Ooh.
3: Good day again, Sammy. Good day again. I want to put Key and Tech in the front seat.
0: I am.
3: Well, I had a little problem at my house. And I want to make a report. And before I reach home, they must have done here already, boy. They were done here already.
0: Nah. Let me hear that again. Nah.
3: Good day again, Sammy. Good day again. Nah. I want to put Key and Tech in the front seat. Well, I had a little problem at my house. And I want to make a report. And before I reach home, they must have done here already, boy. They were done here already.
0: Papa, Key and Tech front seat, boy. You think walk in? Hey. That's good news. Hi, good afternoon. You're live. Welcome. Hello.
4: Hello. Hey, good afternoon, Tommy. First time caller.
0: Hey, first time.
4: Right? I would like to put the government of Trinidad and Tobago in the back seat.
0: Why?
4: All the way in the trunk.
0: Why?
4: Right?
0: Yeah, I hear you, but why? Tell us why. What's happening? Hello? Oh, gosh, caller. But I put the comment of the day in the back seat, but you didn't say why. What, you know, give us a little detail, you know. Yeah.

0: good news, great service, or you saw something, you know, worthy to be praised, I'd call for the person, people situation, in the front seat, back seaters for the ones that not too good, you know. Yeah, you went somewhere, you saw something bad happen, something you bought, something you eat, something you drink, something you wore, something. Anything. Bring it on. 623-5105-388-1051. Front seat, back seat. Let's go across here. Let's go.
1: Sammy, good afternoon. I want to put our athletes in the front seat and also put you in the front seat for coming to work today, Monday.

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Okay. Any man have a shuffle?

0: back seat.
1: Go right ahead. 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
0: it's
1: ahead.
0: It's for you.
1: Go right ahead. What's that?
0: Yeah, they tell me there's open on Monday, but I know it's open on Monday, but when? As a China girl licks, yeah, open on Monday, so back seat favor not open on that Monday. Me say sorry, doctor.
1: You called to remind me of that. That's how you called to remind me.

0: You're going again. Who is this?
1: Sammy, good evening. Front seat for you. Yesterday, that event was so awesome. Yeah, especially your adopted band, Pebbles. Oh my gosh.
0: Yeah,
1: front seat for all you.
0: I swear, Pebbles, they love that band so bad, boy. Yeah, you just keep on keeping on, Pebbles, boy. So, to everyone who came out, thanks for showing up yesterday. We really appreciate your love and the support from everyone. You came from far and wide, Paramount, Palo Seco South, Antics, of course, DJ Nigel had a wonderful time. The whole 105 team, all right, Parang the Road, thanks for supporting the, the promotion. You know, we're stopping at every corner once the opportunity arises, and thanks for the support. But personally, thanks for supporting the rest of everybody. We had a great time yesterday. I hear my voice. Folk and Parang was a whole movie. I almost like come to work in myself. John was there, boy. So, I love it, else. Sunday again, we outside Sunday. They say it's so nice, we don't do it twice. You know, Christmas in July. Consider Sunday the day. What? I don't know. We outside Sunday. And the band performing again Sunday. Right now, their equipment's still up. So, we outside Sunday. Who's this? Yo.
2: 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Evening times. Front seat for the TBC Radio Warriors, boy. For the victory, for the media tournament.
0: Yeah,
2: but back seat for the big midfielder for Malik, you know, here on out, the big midfielder, who is about Malik? 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

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We outside. Hey, listen. 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
0: 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It's Bacana. Immortal.
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Headline news here on CNC3 and the TBC Radio Network in local developments. Attorney General John Jeremy says no legal fees have yet been paid to the attorneys representing the state in the Hadid matter, but insists that whatever the eventual cost, ensuring the rule of law is upheld is a price worth paying. Jeremy says his legal budget has been reduced by about 80% since he took office, but insists the government will spend whatever is necessary to ensure the rule of law is upheld and that wrongdoing is dealt with equally. The Attorney General also defended the actions of the Police Service and Homeland Security Minister, Roger Alexander, saying the decision to bring criminal charges is legally different from the decision to detain someone in the interest of public safety. He maintained his confidence in the authorities despite criticism over the handling of the Hadid's detention. In other news, Prime Minister Kamla Pisabi says he's accusing critics of the government's anti-crime campaign of spreading false narratives and attempting to create division in Trinidad and Tobago. She said the Police Service, Defence Force, Strategic Services Agency and Prison Service remain focused on protecting the country despite criticism. Pisabi says accredited the protective services with helping to reduce serious crime by 15% in 2026 and pledged that the government would continue working with international partners to dismantle criminal networks. She also maintained that no one, regardless of wealth or status, would be above the law. To some regional news now, the Caribbean Development Bank has approved US$232,000 in grant funding to strengthen the capacity of development finance institutions across its borrowing member countries, enhancing their ability to finance small and medium-sized enterprises, climate resilience, renewable energy and sustainable development. Approved by the bank's board of directors under the Special Development Fund 11 program, the Technical Assistance Initiative will support the delivery of 4 specialized training programs and the deployment of a web-based SME credit scoring and risk rating platform to participating DFIs throughout the Caribbean. Internationally, at least 624 U.S. military service members have been wounded since President Donald Trump ordered strikes against Iran in February, according to the Pentagon's most recent update on July 25th. Among those wounded, 417 are attributed to Operation Epic Fury, while 207 are attributed to overseas operations. The U.S. and Iran agreed to a ceasefire in April and signed a memorandum of understanding in June, but attacks from both sides have occurred throughout. Last week, the Pentagon revised its figures on those injured and killed in the war, taking the names of 4 who died in Operation Epic Fury and moving them to the death count for overseas operations. On the Pentagon's defense analysis casualty system, the death count for Operation Epic Fury, the name given to the initial attack, was listed at 18 as the latest Tuesday and 482 wounded. Well, stay tuned for our comprehensive coverage on these stories in our major newscast at 7 p.m. on CNC3 and across all digital platforms.

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Yeah. House Party Edition. I got myself one giveaway, one ticket. Yeah, stick around for that right here at the Nation Station. This Friday, it's outside, be outside. Immortal, we coming.

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It's all happening on Friday, this Friday, 31st of July, the night before the holiday, at Temple's Lodge, La Romaine. Yeah, the Immortal DJs will be shelling down one after the next. You know what I mean? Pure energy, pure vibes, and non-stop entertainment. Yeah, so, but right now, give me a call. Call me right now. I'm going to send you guys outside to experience Immortal. Call me right now. Uh-huh. Bam, bam, bam, bam, bam, bam, bam. Yeah. 623-5105, 624-7729. Answer one trivia question, just one, correctly, and you can win a ticket to the party. All right, so call me right now. 623-5105, 624-7729. One quick call for Immortal ticket. Okay, so if you're out there and you want to head to Immortal, and you're thinking about it, think no more. Dial these numbers. 623-5105 or 624-7729. Yeah, give us a call. Give us a shot. All right. Yeah.

talks to you. Okay, so the question I'm going to throw there now is where will the event be held? It's a new venue. All right, so if you have that answer, give me a call right now. 623-5105. 624-7729. The Motown this Friday. We're pumping this for quite some time. So, yeah.

0: 7729. Okay, we have someone on the line who want to head to a motel. Good evening. Hello.
1: Hello, good evening.
0: Good evening, buddy. How are you doing? Hi, good evening, sir. Are you there?
1: Hello.
0: Yes, sir. Are you hearing me? Good evening to you. Hello. Nice. You heard the question? Yeah?
1: Hello.
0: I can't hear me. Hi, good evening, sir.
1: Yeah. Hello. Yeah, good evening.
0: Yes, sir. You're live on Vibe City 105 FM. Good evening. Right.
1: Temple Lounge, Laramie.
0: Temple Lounge, Laramie. Correct, sir. You're on your way to Immortal. So, what is your name, buddy?
1: Huh?
0: All right. Here, what? Send me a WhatsApp. 388-1051 with your information, your name. If you're hearing me,
1: Nicholas Woods.
0: Nicholas Woods? Yeah?
1: Yeah.
0: All right, Nicholas Woods. All right, so come and collect your tickets as of tomorrow. Yeah? Your ticket,
1: okay.
0: One ticket.
1: Okay.
0: Yeah? All right, bro. Congrats. So, yes, he's correct.

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Get them now before they are all gone. I understand their accommodations for delivery to you, you know. We'll bring the tickets to you as well. So 7720290 Immortal. 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Yeah?

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